0: traffic.
1: Anyone to?
0: Be at Rimrock Drive, mile 5 with Utah Sam 287, boy Sam on a black Jeep.

0: Welcome to Speakers 32. So I'm sending you a rolling harassment that's right in the area of Sunset Circle and West 1st Street. Black Nissan Murano dumped a soda at RP's vehicle after he passed them and then started brake checking them. Parties have gone separate directions. Neither one of them is still in the area. The RP is requesting a phone call.
1: All right, copy. I'll be on the phone.
0: 1803.
1: 2613 info.
2: No.
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1: Lexi Pittman, can you go over by Circle K and see if he's here over there?
4: Hey, sir. I just went down 32 and a half. I don't see her walking.
1: I copy. Mom says she probably went down the canal. I've got another canal now, and I'm going to see if I can see her.

0: 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Can I be on notes?
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0: 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She does have history of heart attacks. The vehicle clears once.
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1: 828.
2: And 2613 for information. Mom did tell me that she left about 30 minutes ago.
1: For an 83-year-old male, conscious and breathing, he's fallen and hit his head. Looks like there was something burning on the stove from cooking break. Continuing, nothing is on fire at this time. There's just lots of smoke in the house. Can we cut to response?
3: Three copies.
1: Hey, do it.

0: 25, anyone?
1: 25, anyone? 25.
0: And 25, anyone? I talked to my RP from yesterday. She's going to text a family member just to see if our runaways showed up over there.

0: 26 negative contact at the Rocky Mountain Park either.
1: Langston, are you using another to help try and locate that Juvie?
2: Yeah, use that to negative. We're just going to check one more spot before I put in the report.

0: Hey, Pittman, are you over at the Jay Lee's?
1: Abram.
2: 36649.
3: Copy,
1: 39.
2: You're
3: over
2: meeting
3: 13. Close. Langston, I'm just about to pull up to him.
0: I got him. You can show me clear the assist.
2: Copy.
4: Okay. 5332. I'll be en route to the address of my notes, the name of DRP.
2: Copy. Okay.

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2: I've got the white dog right here by the pin. I don't know where the black dog is, though.
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0: Dispatch Engine 3.
2: Engine 3.
0: Victim's been removed from the inside the building, and Engine 3 is ventilating the structure right now. This is going to be burnt food that was on the floor, and Ambulance 3 is going to be transporting momentarily.
2: Okay.

0: Hamlet 4, Office 1 to 2644 Vicksburg Avenue, 2644 Vicksburg Avenue for a patient that was bit by a dog. Code 2, time at 1820, break. Hamlet 12 showing your route, 1746 North 26th Street. This is for a 67-year-old female, conscious and breathing. She fell in the front yard and complaining of a shoulder injury. Vehicle 3 response. 1820, break. Hammond's 4 showing her out, 2644 Vicksburg Avenue. This is for an 83-year-old female, conscious and breathing. She was bit by a dog in the elbow and is now complaining of not being able to feel her finger. Break.
1: On North Avenue, Silver Dodge Laramie, plate given Edward Robert Union, Union 98. Unable to maintain lanes and almost hitting other vehicles, also driving in the middle of both lanes. Break.
0: Hammond's 4.
2: Has law been dispatched to this?
1: Battlement Mesa. Intercept will locate 1821.
3: Dakota Provincial.
4: Good.
3: I'm coming into the area, B and a half at 29. Can I help you anywhere?
4: 3049, 10 contact.
2: From your home, tries to bite you when you walk away?
3: Interesting. 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
1: Copy.
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0: 4333. 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Med, can clear me assist.
1: Copy.
2: Well, in the area of 20 and a half in B-Boy. Just confirming the other dog was a black dog.
1: Different.
2: Thanks.

0: 2613. I copy that in the last mile. I'll give mom a call.
1: I mean, 1600 in for me.

0: 35, can I be clear with the warning?
1: Thank you, Chris.
2: Thirty-four eighty-seven.
3: I'll be clear. Report.
1: Thank you, Randy. Sending you a harassment, any phone call? 1827.

0: 3489, copy on a code 5 subject that possibly just stabbed somebody at Dairy Queen North Avenue, 709 North Avenue. And 3493, showing you both en route, Dairy Queen, 709 North Avenue. We're getting several calls with yelling in the background, saying a male's going crazy in the lobby. He's high or drunk, causing a disturbance. Does have a knife break. We do have one report of him stabbing somebody that's in the lobby. We are going to be staging a squad. Looks like he ran off with the knife last seen, possibly in the lobby, working on a direction.
1: Copy. We'll be code 3 from Los Claudius Park.
0: 3216,
2: I
1: copy.
0: 1829.
2: We have his car at gunpoint.
3: He was in the lobby, had a knife, and got in the car. They said that he ran off and is also saying he's in the lobby. They are now on code 1. You're contacting the suspect. End of information at 1830.

0: 3415. We've got shots fired. Car's mobile going westbound North Avenue. Hit one car.
1: Copy. Mobile westbound North Avenue. Shots fired. Do you have a description?
0: Over hatchback. Car's number one lane going westbound. The back hatch is open.
1: Over hatchback with the back open. One lane.
2: The Queen on North Avenue, 709 North Avenue. This will be for a unknown-age male that has been stabbed by another male subject. Break. The suspect has now possibly been shot. Would you like me to get another ambulance staged?
3: Affirm. Hey, call, please.
2: I copy. And just be advising all units, the male is running down 7th Street currently.
4: 3476, I'm code 3 from First and Patterson.
3: 87, we got a rollover at First as well.
2: Congratulations, guys.
0: And I have one male with a laceration here at the Dairy Queen. Can I get an ambulance, please?
1: Okay.
3: 87, I got car at gunpoint.
2: MS5, please stage in the area of Dairy Queen on North Avenue, 709 North Avenue, for two injured subjects in a stabbing. Code 2 to stage, time at 1832.
5: Dispatch, ambulance 3, we're clear in St. Mary's right now. We can take that for 5.
2: 5, I'm showing you clear.
3: Four units.
1: Copy, occupied by 1. First and North.
4: 3307, the number one lane westbound north is blocked.
3: Stage. Is there where you need us?
4: Right now, if we could just get someone to do traffic control at North and First.
6: 3216, I'm here at First and North.
2: Responding directly to Dairy Queen for a male with a laceration. The suspect is no longer on scene.
3: Engine 3 copies responding to Dairy Queen. Okay. 3305, I'm shutting down North and First.
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5: Ambulance 3, do you want us code 2 or code 3?
3: 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You just stage for second victim when they call us in.
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0: We got Long and Diaz together, we're through, man.
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2: 20 and 3 quarter road, unit B, boy, for an intoxicated male. 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
1: Copy, 1834.
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7: Joe and Pittman, me and Samara are heading that way already.
8: Hey, firm, dispatch, send as many as you need. I'll start that way as well.
1: Copy.
9: Do they need routine or emergent?
3: Yeah. I'm coming up off of 650.
10: 2581, you can have me as well. I'm pretty close to the office on Riverside.
11: I copy. There's two scenes right now, one at Dairy Queen and one at First and Patterson. Sounds like the suspect vehicle is going to be in the area of the First and Patterson. Mm-hmm.

0: 25, they don't want to do it, but preference on where they need us.
1: Negative.
0: I got you. I think I'm close to the first and higher center. I'll head there.
1: Okay.
2: 26-39, you can actually in same
1: traffic. Okay.
3: 2258, are they requesting SO head that way?
4: 3049,

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1: Get them to me, code 3, Asia Matt, first to north.
0: Copy, you want them to respond in code 3?
1: Just the first to north.
0: Copy.
2: Oh. Okay. Stage at first and north, do not respond in yet.
3: 3 copies will be staged.
1: One male unresponsive. Go ahead and have squad come in. Let's pick a GSW.
0: Having squad in code 3.
2: And engine 3, please respond in code 3. One male gunshot wound to the torso, unresponsive at this time.
4: I'm going to go ahead and take IC at Dairy Queen break. If I can have you take IC over at First and North break.
2: This will be in the unit B building. 37-year-old male, conscious and breathing. He is intoxicated. To be code 2 response.
4: I'm also going to need if the SO can go ahead and step in and help us out and take over any priority calls.
3: Trail, so I'm calling Shavira right now.
4: I'll be only going to need probably at least 2 more to me when we get a chance. We have CPR started.
0: 38.
2: 38-year-old female, conscious and breathing. She is also intoxicated. Post your response.
3: Copy.
2: Engine 3 CPR has been started.
3: Engine 3 copies.
0: Hey, can turn it.
5: I copy. Jones, you copy direct.
2: And I'm 32.
6: Show some route to St. Mary's, code 2. You can show squad 31 clear.
3: Just 3 something.
0: Copy.
3: Same with them.

0: Yeah, yes, direct.
1: Go for him.
0: Hey, we have somebody. Break.
2: One.
0: Take over his responsibilities.
2: You guys need assistance?
3: Negative.
1: Votto here, and Corporal Trejo.
0: 2499, what do you need? I'm just saying whoever was involved went safe. Let's get them out of the scene.
4: State Patrol has all of 650 eastbound shut down for you guys.
1: 16. Can we give Commander Shapiro a call? Just advise him what we have. I'm sure coming in.
5: Hey, from.
3: I'm on the phone with him right now. Break. Trejo Litsu, do you have a victim of the stabbing at Dairy Queen?
6: Trejo, that is affirm. I have a victim with a laceration. Apparently, it's with a stab wound in the back of the ambulance. Yes, break.
3: 32. Go for Bandana.

0: it my way. That'd be great.
1: Ambulance, I was responding.
2: I copy. Ambulance 6 plus, are you clear?
3: Copy, thank you.

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1: Dispatch of that traffic for ambulance 6.
0: For ambulance at the Dairy Queen, can I attach you?
1: Hey, for

0: 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Units on TAC 5 now at 1843. Can you give me a call really quick?
1: Never.
0: Thank you, 1843.
1: Six copy.
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1: 39.
0: I'm going to be in the area of Aspen Street Coffee Bar. He says there's a couple of cars going up and down East Aspen. They're driving extremely fast. They're revving their engines. One's a red Subaru WRX unknown plate. The other is a black BMW EE Edward Sam King George 57. Last seen headed south on Mulberry.
1: Copy.
0: 246.

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1: 2639, did you copy on the suspicious for the PDS on the Master Hotel, 2858 North?
0: There, 8247.
2: 39. I'm sorry.
1: Hey, friend, can you copy on the suspicions for the PD?
2: Of course.
1: Okay, that's Louis the Master Hotel, either 22C Charles or 22D David. There's a bluish gray Toyota Corolla on the site, parked by the bushes near there. RP says it seems like a male is either passed out or asleep in the vehicle. Plays is 202 Lincoln George Sam. RP does not think medical assistance is needed and unknown why he's parked there.
0: Thank you.

0: 2717, are you going to take 2639 to spot on right down the road?
1: Copy. Please, Mr. Ranger.
2: Copy. Hey, Josh. From the adjustment.
0: Next question.

0: that Jane was achieving our same age.
1: Okay, is calling from 107 Avenue, Unit 7. So there's a white late model Chevy pickup with a flatbed that Lance was injured while we he passed by last night, headed towards the Maverick. So that in the past, he's done it repeatedly. RP is requesting you try and contact him.
0: Okay.
2: I copy. This has happened about a couple months ago, so I'll go make contact.
1: Okay.
0: 2717 a moment.
1: Okay.

0: Ambulance 12, code 3 to St. Mary's.
1: Okay. 3476, can I get case number, please?
2: 3476, can I just confirm for your fraud, or are you on the other incident?
1: I'm sorry, I'm on the other incident.
2: No problem. 36656, 36656, here at First and North.
1: A from copy, thank you.
2: Copy, thanks. A from 2
3: at the trailer number 7, or is that who the white truck is where they live?
4: I believe that's where she lives, but I will confirm.
3: I copy. If you're still on line with them, can you transfer them to my work phone?
4: I copy. We are not on the line.
3: I copy. I tried to call her, and it went straight to voicemail. I'll just go and try to contact number 7 and see who it is.
4: Number 7 will be your RP.

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2: 717, you shouldn't clear assist from my pit stop.

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1: Hi, Tommy.
0: You can please.
1: Let me change my call to civil and clear the same, please.
2: 676, please respond to Chili's, 584 24 and a half road for a patient that had a seizure. Code 2, time at 1856.

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1: Ambulance 12, right to St. Mary's.
0: Truck 1, lead spot is Dairy Queen, 709 North Avenue for a 12 lead at the request of Ambulance 11, timeout 1857. Ambulance 12, I copy. Truck 6, standby for update.
2: Green Mark Drive, Mile 21 with Edward Adam Queen, Sam 73 and a white Ford pickup.
0: Okay. Compression, Lower Valley, disregard page, disregard tones.

0: Truck 1, Ambulance 6, turning out to the Chili's, 584, 24 and a half road. This is for a 35-year-old female, conscious and breathing. She had a seizure. She'll be in the middle of the restaurant to the right through the front doors. Put to.
1: Truck 6, copies.
0: 1858.
2: Dispatch, Ambulance 6.
0: Ambulance 6.
2: Patient had a seizure or is actively seizing?
0: They had a seizure. They're not seizing now, and they have effective breathing.
3: Can you show me in service and route to the office?

0: 2258.
1: Yes. Taking off the board after the night.
0: It is London, Canada. Throat and F Frank Road. First smoke check. Timeout 1900.

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0: I have a case number on this.
1: My case number is 870870.
2: One copy.
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0: 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Clear with a warning.
1: They were checking on the ETA. We tried to explain that it was a slightly delayed response due to the different station. They were pretty rude and hung up on us.
2: Copy. We're just 1 on Tina.
1: Copy, 1905.

0: 11.552.
1: The PST 2862 on the board. I was trying to see if she's still on.
0: I can't be sure about that.
1: Twenty-seven.
2: I'm off duty. I'm gonna.
1: He was on my choice.
2: You can show me on service and attach me the PD's incident. What channel are they on?
1: They're currently working on TAC 5.
2: Copy. And if you can't get a hold of 2862, I'll check the office when I get there.
1: Copy. Thank you.
3: 6311. 6311. Ma'am, is there any info that you can get for me that's going to be on 700 Denver, but it's going to be lot number 11?
1: What kind of information are you looking for?
3: I don't know, maybe if we had any history there or, like, contact info.

0: Dispatch 262.
1: 262.
0: This was a garden slash burn pile. Customer was already putting it out when I got on scene.
2: Well, so we still have a truck. Time delay of 10 minutes. Again, left on I-70 mile marker 59. And the station 1900.
0: No, this was the last call, the 36 and 5/8 and F and a quarter road.
1: I copied. No problem. We had a burn in the area of E and a quarter. We thought maybe they were seeing. Do you want me to update the address or anything?
2: Copy.
0: This call is, we're good to clear on this one. Is there another fire?
1: Negative. I apologize for the confusion. I was just trying to advise, we had an ag burn in the area. We thought maybe that's what they were seeing. Do you need me to update this current smoke call on FRO to a different address or anything?
0: Hey, firm, let me get you a better address.
1: I copy. Thanks. Nice to
3: dispatch, email flood on the right at St. Mary's.
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1: respond to Radican Tower, 875 Main Street, number 313 for patient with high blood sugar, B code 2 at 1912.

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0: We're clearing St. Mary's. 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
0: Copy.
1: Ambulance five, you clear. I'm copy. 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
2: There's 903 Tower Court, 903 Tower Court. Showing around 903 Tower Court is the RP surprising. The previous call, there was a male who ran a hard culvert, and now he's driving up and down on Kingsview Road, passing the RP house, screaming at the window of the RP as he drives by. Last occurred 5 ago, vehicle for gray Chevy Silverado with a camper shell, Edward George George North, 57, last seen headed westbound on Kingsview Road.
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1: For a 55-year-old female, conscious breathing, she has high blood sugar, and it's cut too.
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1: G62.
3: The address for that last call would be 3701 Efron.
1: Copy that, I'll get updated, and I'll shake clear. 1914.

0: Hello, this is 3926 Parking. Can you guys copy on the suicidal on the PD at 2809 North Niagara Circle? 2809 North Niagara.
1: 2613.
0: Okay, that's 2809 North Niagara Circle. Our piece son is 31 years old and said that he wanted to kill himself. He's upset over his son and that he doesn't listen. Harvey's going to be outside with Tyler. So the son does have a gun, but it should be locked in the safe. Continuing correction, the RP and the grandson are going to be outside. Tyler is going to be in his bedroom. He's not attacking him.
1: Copy.
0: Thank you.
1: And I'll be in reference up. Good copy. Do we have one of the co-responders there?
2: On Windmill Row, this was people parked at Bings Canyon Trailhead for this patient. There'll be five people total there with the patient. He is talking and standing. I think they just want to have him courtesy check that. We also have Sark paged for any other additional needs.
3: Strategic 5, we have no way to access Windmill. We're going to have either SAM, Battalion 1, and probably the rescue response.
1: 39, you can show me on the phone.
4: Dispatch, truck one.
2: Truck one.
4: We're clearing St. Mary's right now. We'll head back to Station 1 to get the rescue. Could you send me that information to the MDT, please?
2: Copy. I'll sign it to your current apparatus until you get that switched out.
5: Ma'am, are we running this incident on the tech channel?
3: Truck 1, engine 5. I'm going to catch you on tech 1 real quick.
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2: And dispatch copy. 1960.
4: Hey, Clark, you there?
3: Truck 1, engine 5, tech 1.
4: Yeah, go ahead.
3: Yeah, where this person is at, there is no access for anything but an ATV. So I'm not sure if we want to get an ATV going or not.
4: Okay, copy that. And are you guys still en route to this call, or are you guys, did you clear off this?
3: No, we're still en route. We'll head up there to the, I guess we can head up there to the parking lot and see what we can coordinate. I don't know that there's any reason for the rescue either. It looks like minimal injuries and there's no access. So I think what I'll do is I'll have the SARC team, the SARC ATV team maybe go and then maybe an ambulance.
4: Yeah, copy that. Okay. I'll let dispatch know.
3: Copy. Battalion 1, Engine 5 on TAC 1.
1: Go ahead.
3: If you caught that last transmission.
1: You want me to attach this call?
3: This is going to be for somebody out on Windmill Road. We have no access to this. So the only access we're going to have is either SARC ATVs or our ATVs.
1: Copy. I'll let dispatch know to notify SARC.
2: Ready.
3: I'll just go straight with dispatch and we'll try to figure it out. We're going to go ahead and head up to the parking lot up there at Bings Canyon and we'll just kind of figure stuff out.
1: I mean, keep me in the loop. Let me know if you need me.
3: Dispatch, Engine 5 on fire dispatch.
2: Engine 5.
3: Yeah, the only access that there's going to be able to get there in any reasonable amount of time is going to be ATVs. Can you check and see if SARC has an ATV team or anybody with ATVs that are available?
2: I have that information in there. We do have Acree, Sergeant Acree with the Sheriff's Office, who's handling the SARC. They should be getting some ATVs.
3: I mean, if you can put the number to the RP in the notes, I'll just call them and do a one-on-one with them, and I'll see what exactly the needs are.
2: Copy, it's coming.
4: Dispatch ambulance 16.
2: Ambulance 16.
4: We could be able to take that call at community. Could you get in contact with community and see if they're able to send a nurse with us for the transport due to the heparin nitro drip?
2: Copy. I'll give them a call. I'll send it back to you.

0: And Emma, if you just be advised, I do have station 2 available that has ALS, if you'd rather I just send them.
1: Emma 16, yeah, if you just could go ahead and send ambulance 2 for that one.
0: Copy, thank you. Break. Hey, station 2.

0: ambulance to transport from Community Hospital ER number 8 for a patient to go to St. Mary's with a heparin drip needs ALS. I just went.
1: You copy, I'm routing you 12,000.
0: Ambulance to you, copy, and I didn't get the last part. It was static.
1: In route from 12 Patterson.
0: I copy that, thank you.
2: Take that,
1: can
2: I
0: at
2: 9-7? Ambulance 12. We're ALS. We could take that call for 2. We're closer. Show us in route from 7 to Patterson.
0: Ambulance 12, copy. Break ambulance 2, I'll show you clear.
1: You got it, 12.

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1: 2494.
0: I'm right up the road from the welfare check on Patterson. You can say that to me.
1: Copy, thank you, sir. Showing you're not to book with Liquors, are you needing it back?
2: Ambulance 5.
3: 5, go ahead. Yeah.
2: Demo, I've got engine 5 on primary. The SARC that will be responding and meeting at the Bings Canyon parking lot, they'd like to meet the squad there. They are familiar with the injured party or the patient.
3: So you do have ATVs with the SARC that's headed that way?
2: Hey, from there, bring in them side by side.
3: Thank you.

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1: Down with you.
0: We have a call on our MDT. Are you wanting us to respond to that?
1: Was that just the hospital transport that I potentially cleared you from for 12 to take?
0: Negative. It's a fall on North 26.
1: My apologies. I got it cleared off. That's our old call. I'll get rid of it for you.
0: Copy. Thank you.
1: You're welcome.
2: Dispatch, Engine 5.
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2: I just wanted to confirm junction units that are going to be staying on this call are going to be Engine 5 and Ambulance 5. You can clear Rescue 1, SAM 1, and Battalion 1. We'll be rendezvousing with Mesa County SARC up at the Banks Canyon Trail.
1: I copy that. 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
1: Sir, Miss Club, for Tuxedo.
0: Evening, Miss Club, do you appropriate?
1: There.
0: Okay.
2: 610. I apologize. Would you attach me to 2717's calls, and I will be on the phone.
3: Paging, Clifton.

0: Cliff and Rescue, respond to Book Cliff Liquors, 3026 Patterson Road. From the Toxicana female, S on scene, requesting code 2, 1928.
1: 2581.
2: Anyone?
1: Ma'am, I put a note in your abandoned in George 4. We change it to a priority 6. Hold it for tomorrow.
3: Plus 13, if you like to, please.
2: 2613, can you send me one?
0: For the PD right now, but we do have a weapons violation from 2401 North Avenue with a male wearing a bandana walking around with a machete.
2: 2581, can you guys copy on a weapon at the Wilson Estate, 2401 North Avenue?
4: 71.
1: 81.
2: Wilson, this is going to be Wilson Estate sales. The RP is advising there's a male that looks like he's up to my elbow with a machete. He's not threatening anyone with it. He's going to be behind the address on Belford, possibly intoxicated. Continuing, described as a white male in his 40s, 5'4", thin build, wearing a camo shirt and longer shorts. Also had his face covered with a bandana. He is currently sitting down at the patio table, going through a bag near the Asian Mart.
0: Sure.
2: Thank you, ma'am. Truck one.
5: Just want to confirm you're showing truck one, rescue one available in service.
2: Sorry, 33 minutes.
0: I would get truck one back in service.
1: Contact RP.
2: Copy.
3: I'm 2613, can you allow 2, please, please?
2: Yes, I can.
3: 539, Young Clean George, break. Edward Henry King, Victor, 1-8.
2: Anyone, 2521, it looks like we had a couple grave units come on, and they're advising they can handle this call. Thank you.

0: Did you see anybody else when you were getting ready?
1: French, I was not just about that.
0: I copy. We'll probably get Crenshaw to head that way, too, on that first and ground.
1: Copy, I'm just passing 12 and 15.
0: Sergeant, copy. Come on.

0: 34-7-8. If you test me up this call, of course.
1: Yes, sir. All units on the weapon violation. Subject was last seen by the Asian Mart on Belford, going through his bag.
0: I got you.
1: Paging Grand Station 2.

0: MS 12, Bruce Pond 575, 20 in a quarter and a half road, 575, 20 in one half road, unit 37 for a patient had a seizure, code 2, 10 mile, 1932.
1: Engine 5, ambulance 5 at the Vegas Union Drive.

0: Engine 2M is Sichuan Yun Route 575, 28 and 1 half road, Unit 37. For a 22-year-old female, conscious and breathing, she might be having a seizure. They also mentioned she gave birth approximately 2 weeks ago. Code 2.
1: Copy, holding the suit.
0: Engine 2, showing clear.
2: Yes.
3: You can stack me the animal in 8.5 and I'll be out.
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0: Copy.
1: I'm only about 12 and grand.
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0: 2717.
1: See that priority to trespass coming in on PD's ward. Do you need someone to start floating that way?
0: Stand by, I'm checking the PD.

0: 2717, I'd be appreciative if you could start towards the trail I threw in at 436 Main Street.
1: My car to Union second attachment, I'll start floating that way, and I'll take a back one available.
0: I copy. It's going to be Trail Life Brewing. The male has been trespassing the address before. Described as a male with his whole body painted red and white. He's currently panhandling right in front of the building. No one's been seen on it in top.
1: Copy.
0: 2671, could you head that way with him? Thank you, 1971.
2: Forty-three, Arch 4.
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1: 3045, showing out at the Asian Mart with a subject code 6x1. It's going to be Samantha Gagliish. Date of birth, 8/21/05, describes a 5'2", white female, 167 pounds, hazel eyes, unknown color hair. She's got a DV felony warrant that'll need to be confirmed at a VSO for FTN assault. Bond of $2,500.
0: Did you work on confirming that?
1: Sure.
2: Ambulance 1 out, same age.
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1: 2646.
0: Good evening, I'm in service. I'll have 2692 with me tonight, going by my number, and we'll be in rest of the sub person. Quick admin.
1: Thank you.

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0: 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I got one existing.
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0: This scene has been turned over to Mesa County SO. You can show engine 5, ambulance 5, clear the scene. We'll advise when we're back in district.
1: Copy, 1952.

0: 2681, you can show me out.
1: But I will. Simona,
2: if you see my truck, you can pull more forward. There's another parking spot just right in front of us.
0: I see it. I just got a red light right now.
3: Good.
4: I have a female on board. I'm going to the jail. Starting mileage 90.1. You could advise them she's uncooperative.
3: Good.
2: I'm 27-17, I'm cooked for all these switching and data.
5: I'm going to start over at the same race.
3: Amazon, 8-63.

0: Ambulance 5.
1: Thanks, I'm good.
0: Just advising, we had somebody with the hiking group that was with that patient on that dirt bike, and that they are headed to the Bangs Canyon Trailhead in 30 minutes. I don't know if Sark was already talking to them or not, but they said they will need an ambulance once they get there. I guess apparently the patient had gone unconscious at one point.
1: Hey, sorry, copy.
0: Did you want me to put you guys both back on this or double check with Sark?
1: Double check with Sark, please.
0: Copy.
1: Just that engine 5. Yeah, I did a face-to-face with Rich Akery regarding this. They're going to have to get somebody out there and need to determine whether or not they're going to either need to fly him or if they need an ambulance, they will call back. So we don't have an ambulance sitting in the parking lot for several hours.
0: I copy. Nice to see you.

Abstract 6 and then 6 respond to Capella. Assisted living 628, 26 and a half road from 227 for a patient who fell and was confused. Code 3. 1987.

0: 3479. Before you leave the area, you got a call from somebody advising there's an intoxicated female behind the Dollar Tree on North Avenue that's kicking their dog. It's about three other people with them. Females about 30 years old, white, blonde hair, black shirt, and blue jeans. And the RP wanted a phone call about it. She was found lying on the floor next to her bed. Unknown cause. She's not alert. Unknown injuries. Code 3.
1: Yes.
0: Nice, have a day.

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2: Good. You can show myself in 78 in service.
1: Copy, good morning, guys. Do you need a back?
3: Yes.
1: Okay.

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1: Heavy 26.
2: Thirty-four, coming at him. Code 4, clear contact.
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1: Let me copy.
0: 28.
2: 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Welcome call, leave her up to the jail with property.

0: Paging Reservation Station 4. Good.
1: I copied the last note. You can clear both units. Assist.
0: I copy. Can you guys head to a possible suicidal subject at 2809 North Niagara Circle? 4 for a patient who fell and has some injury. Code 2 at 2011. Came over and said that his father was sending him to live in Oklahoma and that he was going to kill himself once he got to Oklahoma. Break. Continuing, it's going to be a Josiah Brown. We're still getting further.
1: Copy.
0: For a patient with difficulty breathing, this will be a code to response at 2011. Might be suicidal, unknown where he's currently at. Conscious and breathing, she fell after getting out of her wheelchair, has her foot in a cast. They're not sure if she's broken anything, but she just feels break. Says she feels stuck or somehow. This would be good, too.
2: 4 copies.
0: And Engine 4, just confirm you're still en route.
1: 3478.
3: Clear just a little bit ago. He wouldn't talk with us at all. He just stated that he wasn't suicidal and was just going to go to sleep. Wouldn't have anything to hold him on.
0: She's been wheezing. Her O2 stats are dropping. This will be a code 2 response still.
4: Room 12, we're calling St. Mary's. We can take that call in our area. Hold 12.
0: Ambulance 12, copy. Break. Ambulance 16, I'll show you clear.
1: Good. We're going to go out to the CAD just to check on Josiah.

0: Hey, Kat, Jim.
1: Good.
0: Hey, just a quick question. Is the dad, Kat, is that going to be in your jurisdiction?
1: No, that's at the same address.
0: Copy.

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1: Okay.
0: You show me in service and available.
1: Copy. 3482. I just got some clarification. So Josiah is going to be at 2809 South Niagara Circle, and Tyler is going to be at 2809 North Niagara Circle. RP is currently with Josiah at the South Niagara address. Okay.
0: 22?
1: Yeah, that's 22.
0: We're clear.
1: Copy, 2016. Calling in for information. Attempt to locate on any possible UI driver in the area of 27 and a half road in Patterson. Vehicles last seen headed eastbound on Patterson, described as a black Nissan SUV, license plate Edward Nora Ida, David 98, which comes back on a blue 2023 Jeep Grand Cherokee to an address out of Aurora. Vehicles unable to maintain lanes, last seen approximately 5 ago. Again, headed eastbound on Patterson from 27 and a half road. Patterson to locate at 2017.
0: 71.
2: Well, see, it's 27 M area. The RP says their neighbor is highly intoxicated and he's riding a horse around, harassing neighbors, threatened to shoot the RP's dogs, and is yelling at the RP and her young daughter. He left a minute ago, westbound on M Mary Road. North and seen. Break. The male is going to be a Johnny Ambrose. They've had previous issues with him. He lives on N. Nora Road between 19 and 20. I'll see if I can find an address available.
0: Copy.
2: Let me see.
0: 2717. Need a second attachment to that call and I'll take 2671 spot.
2: Please. 71, copy, sir.

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0: Could you please just do a code 5? You can show me clear assist, secondary MHC, please.

0: If you describe the male as a 35 to 40 year old male, last name is Strike Western Shirt with blue jeans. Describe the horse as a yellow Palomino.
1: Okay.

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0: 20 North 18th Street. I request a transfer. This is for her 14-year-old son. Had knee surgery. He's about 255. She cannot move him. Needs from the couch to the bedside toilet.
2: Chief, copy.
0: 24.

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0: 3646 Trinity Way, unit F rank. RP's a caregiver was visiting Angels, trying to get in contact with their client who requires overnight care. Advising that the gate is locked and they're unable to get inside. They're just requesting some assistance. Twenty twenty six.

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1: Thanks.
0: Roger, see you, Commissioner.

Only necessary information of possible DUI driver in the area of 25 Road in Patterson. He was last seen headed eastbound on Patterson. Described as a Volkswagen Jetta, newer model, dark blue in color. License plate given, Robert Adam Union Frank Charles Robert 7. Comes back on a blue Volkswagen Jetta, 2019, to an address of 5, 1929 and 3H Road. Vehicle was swerving in and out of traffic. Again, headed last seen headed eastbound on Patterson from 25 Road. Air for information at 2037.

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2: 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Engine 3, Ambulance 3, respond 984 24 Road, 984 24 Road, for a single motorcycle crash with some leg injury. Code 3 at 2044.

Police airing injury crash, 9/84/24, when a motorcycle drove into a fence. Patient has leg pain, we're moving, notifying state patrol. I know this is Paige Alex, November 24, 25.

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3: 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Yeah, maybe a motorcycle versus a fence. The girl here, she is conscious and breathing with a complaining of neck pain and leg pain. I'm currently on hold with feet.
2: Copy.
0: Not just breathing, she crashed her motorcycle into a gate and has severe leg pain. There's no bleeding. The closest code 3. She was also wearing a helmet and now complaining of having neck pain. They are not blocking traffic and we're getting the state involved. Close, 23. 2046. Engine 4 en route to 28.5 in Uniweep. This would be near the intersection. There's a large black plume of smoke. RP thinks there might be a bonfire in the area, but they're not sure of the exact address. No flames were seen. It would be south of Uniweep on 28.5 road. 2047. Paging Lower Valley, Station 31. Lower Valley Rescue, Station 31. Respond to the Willows, 243 North Cherry Street, Unit C Charles 18, C Charles 18, for a female to go to hospice. The rating at 2100. Time out 2047.
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0: 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Seems like everybody's up walking around. We'll be investigating.
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0: Motorcycle. Frank Paul Henry. Charles 14. Get the Clifton Maverick. 2613, I'll be out with him. Gonna be out, Frank Boy. Will.
1: Can you repeat?
0: Frank Boy William Charles 14.
1: Copy.
2: Supervisor, we're going to have the southbound lane closed for fire. 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

0: Right, you want to send that vehicle through. Abram, hold on through. Can you search it through real quick?
1: Two things for information. Parks Peanut has that black motorcycle family news on Highway 340 going northbound, brown line marker 4. Speed upwards of 70 miles per hour, no plate. They were not pursuing, and of information, that's me for you.
2: 4337.
1: 4337.
2: Good evening, on duty.
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27-17 info. Good, just advice, safe, that female will be getting transferred to the hospital. I'll get location here shortly. And the vehicle was traveling southbound and crashed into the fence.

0: from 2717. Looks like they're transporting female to St. Mary's.
1: Okay.
2: 25 anyone?
1: 25 anyone?
2: I'm off duty, ma'am. Have a good night.
1: You've lost me 100.

0: 34, 34, 78. Can you copy on a 911 hang up? 2859 Texas Avenue, 2859 Texas.
1: 34, 78.
0: So yeah, 2859 Texas Avenue. That address came from our phase two. There's a female saying that she needed the non-emergent line. And then we could also hear the female crying in the background before the line disconnected and they haven't answered. I'll call back.
1: 34, 54, copy.
0: 21, 6.

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0: Michelle, engine 3 and ambulance 3 and route to St. Mary's, go to.
2: The PD's incident, I'll be on TAC 5.

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1: Copy that.
2: 2613, I'll head towards that verbal.
1: Copy, I'm showing you around 610 Helena Street, Unit 1. The RP's on the line saying girlfriend is not letting them leave. We can hear the female crying, saying that they don't need law enforcement, they just need to talk. RP keeps saying, get out of my car, and she's refusing to get out. We are trying to advise her to get out. However, it seems she's not being very confident with the call taker as well.
2: I copy, thank you.
1: 2105. 2639, could you have that way back?
2: Sure.
1: Thank you, 2106.

0: in 2613, and they're both still in the vehicle, correct?
1: At this point, we don't have a direction on the vehicle. She's refusing to give information and said that she needed to call her mom and disconnect him.
0: Right, copy, thank you. Yeah, so no description of the vehicle.
1: I'll just confirm to make sure, but I believe we don't have any of that. All
0: right, copy. You can show me out.
1: Copy.
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1: Ammons 42, copy en route to 812 Alberta Avenue. Be a 94-year-old male, conscious breathing. He slipped and fell, complaining of hip pain. Be code 2.
3: 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Okay.

6311 traffic. 70 westbound at the 61 boy x-ray Robert. Lincoln 09.

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1: 这里很正经。
0: I apologize, I accidentally self-dismissed myself to that abandoned. Can we put it back on the board, please?
1: Yes, sir.
0: 2613, New Cobra, back on the other side.

Thank you, Captain Co-Fire. 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It's going to be the Health Solutions West. There's a male that's on an emergency hold and is trying to get into other areas with other clients, and he's becoming aggressive, currently withdrawing from meth. He's trying to fight the doors currently.

0: And he has his hands clenched. It's going to be a Michael Estep. He's got a short brown hair, goatee, wearing green scrubs, about 5'8", 200 pounds. Still getting further. I'm
1: 34. 3478.
2: I'll take a 79 to spot on that. I'm closer.
0: I got me. 79 direct.
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0: Truck 6 Emblem 6 and out to Enzo 707 Horizon Drive. This will be for a 6-year-old female, conscious breathing. She's believed to be homeless and was attacked by the dumpsters and was laying down. She originally said she didn't need help, but then RP thinks she actually fell and can't get up. It's been there for about a week. They think this out in the sun. Pico 3.
1: Copy, bookings. Pico 2.
0: Copy. And we have no weapons, no intox for her. They said that she's always very nice when they talk to her. And we don't have a lawn route at this moment, but if you need it, let us know.

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0: 522, 2671, copy on the suicide message at 3246 County Court, 3246 County Court, Unit 1.
1: 52 for both.
0: County Court Unit 1, the RP's mom is threatening to kill herself. RP found pills on the mom's bed, but she said that she didn't take them, or RP is unsure about that. Mom is going to be Rebecca Cisneros. Your mom does know that RP is calling. RP is going to be 21 years old. Said that mom did have a box cutter on the floor, but RP doesn't see any signs that she harmed herself. No weapons with the mom currently.
1: Thank you.
0: 21, 47.

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He's stating that he is withdrawing and he wants to go back to the hospital.

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1: Dispatching emergency.
0: Yeah, I'm at 6.
1: Make contact with the subject. 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
0: 2151. On the 3246 Downey Court, number one. Gwen Sage for 3246 Downey Court, number one, for a suicidal female. And then possibly took pills, could you? 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And let's check up and route to Health Solutions West, Building B. Law's on scene with a male that's been aggressive, but he's withdrawing from going through withdrawals, needing to go back to the hospital. Request put to. So what's it doing?
3: Dispatch, ambulance 23.
0: Ambulance 23.
3: We're clear.
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1: 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We just go on route still, the speed code to the stage. 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
1: 25-2. Squadron has a female on board, not the same area. You can clear both yards, 2 yards squad.
0: Coming. All units airing for information. Possible DUI driver in the area of Get Air, 517 South 7th Street. The RP is an employee advising juvies got kicked out for being intoxicated. And they left in a vehicle, a large white truck with an unknown plate number last seen headed northbound on 7th, approximately 35 ago. And they were also trying to give alcohol to other juvies in the area. Air for information, 227.
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Respond to D. David and 32 and a quarter. D. David and 32 and a quarter for weeds on fire. There's smoke and flames. Place J1.

0: 2552 to 2717. Can you guys copy on the system fire for an illegal burn 32 and a quarter in D. Davis?
1: 52.
2: 17.
0: Both units, it's going to be in the area of 32 and a quarter in D. Davis. RP saw a glow in the area east of the water station between the sanitation center and the lake. Just north of the river, smoke and flames were seen, and there's multiple flashlights around it. Unknown if this is a bonfire or a transient camp.

0: Engine 21, copy en route to 32 1/4 ND David Road. The RPA advised there's some trees that are glowing. They don't know if this is a homeless camp, but they did see multiple people with flashlights near the fire break. This will be on the, actually on the north side of the river. There are smoke and flames between the water sanitation area and the lakes.
1: Engine 21, copy.
0: Deputies en route as well. They said it looks like the glow is east of the water sanitation.
1: Copy.
0: 2224.
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0: Copy at 2224.

There was a negative contact at the door. You can leave this call back on the board for animal control in the morning. They'll follow up. I went direct with them.

0: 2717.
1: Show me in the area. And I'm having computer trouble. Where is this located at again?
0: Is that just east of the Clifton Sanitation Center? Looks like it's going to be the south end of 32 and a quarter road of B. Davis.
1: I copy. Josh on 30 and B Road. I copy. As of right now, I'm not seeing anything. Copy.
2: Deputy, the area is also not locating it yet.

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0: We're clear.
1: Copy, 2230.

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1: Owen.
2: Do you know if your RP reported it at the end of the walking trail down by the river by chance?

0: We didn't specify specifically the Riverside or Riverfront Walkway, but they did say between sanitation and the lakes, which looks like it might have been more close to that, but we can call back if you'd like.
1: If you wouldn't mind, just double check if we need to walk down there.
0: Copy. Stand by for further.

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1: Go ahead.
0: The RP said it was along the fence line that's east of the water sanitation area and before those water pond lakes.
1: Copy. We'll double check right there, but we weren't seeing anything.
0: I mean, they did say it was between the walking path and the lakes in that portion of the fence line.
1: Copy.
0: 23.

0: Good morning, 22.
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0: Being higher on for one to five in the northwest corner of the little lake here.

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1: Yep, thanks.
0: 8:36.

0: 冲一冲，冲心无病，然后下次吃油。
1: Two individuals are going to be killing elk and Thomas Crow. We can run up with that information.

0: 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Law enforcement out with two and said the fire is down and they don't need a response anymore.
1: Copy, using show engine 21, brush 21 clear.

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0: I'm beyond East Aspen and Pine with Colorado Frank Boy Zebra Robert 56.
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0: 4341, I'm code 4-7.
1: Okay.
0: 2613, I'm going out.
1: 2639, 2738, can you guys copy on a rolling harassment, Highway 50, mile marker 43?
0: 38.
1: 2738. Well, you know, for rolling harassment, Highway 50, mile marker 43, there, it looks like they're heading southbound towards downtown. Like you said, that a vehicle had let them go ahead, and then they had to pull over to change the driver, and the vehicle then parked behind them. And when they started driving again, it continued to follow. I know what kind of vehicle the person following them is in, and they do have a headlight out for you. Continuing RP is going to be in a silver Nissan Rogue. The phone disconnected, and they're now not answering the phone when we call them back. Their last phase two shows between mile markers 44 and 45.
0: Copy.

0: 4341 on one prep.
1: I'm showing you code 6 at East Aspen and Pine with A. Nicholas Coleman, 426 of 78, described as a white male, 63200, one over Bloomberg. Continuing, this is going to be a muni warrant out of the Grand Junction PD. That does need to be confirmed. On failure to appear for health and safety for a bond of 225.
0: Go ahead.
1: Thomas is going to be code 6-10-3, revoked, restrained, no mention of Kami. Kami is going to be clear, revoked, probation, and restrained, no mention of Thomas. Break. Thomas Crow, 912 of 80, described as a white male, 510, 260, black over green. His first is a CJS misdemeanor at the Mesa County Sheriff's Office for FTA on trespassing. Break. Continuing, the second one is going to be the exact same, bond of 110. And the third one is going to be a CJS misdemeanor FTA for residing on Mesa County only and for a bond of 110.
0: We got it. I'm just clarifying, do we know what the bond is on that?
1: A firm, all three of them are going to be a bond of 110.
0: I apologize. Are they going to be cash or cash or charity?
1: All three are PR.
0: Copy.

0: 20671.
1: Definitely.
0: You can dispatch me to the Harass. I'm on Highway 50. Did they still continue east?
1: I believe so. It sounds like they're calling us back on a different phone at this point, so that the vehicle that's following them is going to be an older model blue or silver passenger car with the partial plate Adam Robert John. They're still continuing. It sounds like they flipped around and then started following the RP back towards Delta.
0: I got me.

0: 4341. I advise the driver on his warrant. You can clear my back, and I'll be on this.
1: Okay.

0: 2671, I'm here. And have we advised Delta of this?
1: I copy that you're in the area. Can you repeat the second half?
0: I'm sorry. Have we advised Delta of this?
1: I have not. I can give them a call now.
0: Yep, thank you.
1: 2773.
2: Simone, I'm just getting on the 50.
0: I gotta be. I mean, at this point, I'm gonna go to the Delta line. If they're continuing east, there's not much we can do unless they turn around.
2: Yeah, the last note was that they did turn around.
0: I gotta be.

0: want to get where you at.
1: Mile marker 45.
0: Hunt, the cab, where are you at?
2: I think I'm right in front of you.
0: No, copy.
1: I'm going to try to give her a call and see if we can get any updates.
3: Saying that their neighbor's hose was possibly still running in the backyard. It's been running all day and flooding the backyard. It's also now flooding the RP's yard. To try and get a hold of the homeowner through a couple different phone numbers. There was no answer and some voice messages were left. That was about 3 hours ago at this point. Break. Continuing, I called the RP about an hour ago. They advised that the water is still going on and he's concerned his whole yard will be flooded by the morning.
4: Okay. 5500, I'll take 3469 spot on that.
3: Copy, 69 direct.

0: That'd be good. I tried both phone numbers. No luck on either.
1: Pick up me, thanks.
2: I just got off the phone with Delta after giving them the information. It sounds like the RP is currently on the phone with them. 2215.
1: Are they in Delta County now?
2: Yes, sir.

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1: 2684.
0: 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Have a good night.

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1: Since you're on the phone with Delta now, you can show us clear, Terry.

Hailing Ranger to Station 6. Truck 6, respond to 27 a quarter and the desert. This will be for brush fires, more than a football field, SOHV area. 23.

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1: Yeah, 65.
0: You can hold the animal call in Paradise. Wait for tomorrow as well.

0: Track 6, this will be for a call out at 27 a quarter and the desert, being described as an eighth of a mile past the OHV on the west side. It's a dirt road, and it's smaller than a football field. You can see a brush fire starting. There are headlights near the fire, no structures nearby. Did you want me to go ahead and request law as well?
1: And would you start me a check? Do you have a white water boat ramp if you would attach 2738?
2: Fire out there.
0: I copy that, 2305.
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Engine 2, respond to 2203 Hall Avenue, 2203 Hall Avenue, for CO alarm going off, 2307.

0: 1725. Did you think you guys copy on another assist to fire in the area of Desert and the 27 and Quarter Road Dam?
1: For both.
0: Both units can be in the area of the Desert and the 27 and Quarter Road Dam. The RP is a race promoter, and so that there's a race going on in the area. And there you can see a small fire about an eighth of a mile past the OHV on the west side of the dirt road with headlights nearby. First to confirm, because they do not have a brush truck at Station 6.
1: We copy.
0: 2209.
2: I'm 2209.

Watcher Mason Middle School, 2736 Unaweave Avenue. Vehicle last seen headed eastbound on Unaweave, described as a small gold S10 Chevy pickup. License plate Edward Henry John Henry 96, which comes back on a 99 silver Chevy S10. To address at 196 Indiana Street in Grand Junction. Vehicle is seen driving all over the road. Again, last seen headed eastbound on Unaweave from about 27 and a half. Air preparation at 2309.

0: 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Single-story residence, nothing showing, is evacuated, will be investigating.
1: Copy,
2: 113. 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

Ambulance 12, respond to 2943 Bunting Avenue, 2943 Bunting, number 5, for a patient that's fluid still stuck on their throat. Could you? 10-2013.

0: Amherst Boulevard route to 2943 Bunting Avenue, number 5. The 31-year-old female, conscious breathing, she was choking on some food and just partially stuck in her throat. She keeps vomiting and having trouble talking. Still code 2. And the speed advisor is also a caution for the unit next door, number 6, for suspicious and drug activity from previous calls, but again, not related to this one. Just for caution.
1: 12 cuts.
0: 10 to 15.

0: 2013 in an area that's suspicious.
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0: 26-13.
1: I'm not seeing or smelling anything. Can you show me Christmas?
0: Copy, 20 through 20.

0: Mesa Avenue, Gardner Way, Charles Union, Ida? I believe it's Victor 96?
1: Copy, that play returns clear in the record found.
0: Copy, show's expired at 4:25. Can you do a hand search, please?
1: Abram. Got Shinra 2 El Tapatio, 42 Jurassic Avenue. Looking for a burg alarm from the east door. RP is still trying fielders.
2: Forty-three, 37, you can test me that alarm.
3: 226.

Both units are coming into the area. 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

0: answering. I'll be in contact with you.
1: Copy.
2: Josh, go a little further north. There should be a road to the left we can take.
3: Copy.
2: Florida 341, you can test that line on the opposite skin route.
1: Copy.
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0: 25, we'll be able to fire multiple vehicles, multiple flyer here.
1: I copy. Did I move vehicle fire department for you, sir?
0: Adam, there's a little bonfire.

0: 341 tonight.
1: Mary's for a patient that left before being discharged. She's last seen headed toward the center ab from the emergency room. It's going to be a Nora Marcus, about 45-year-old female. Thin build, brown hair, red tank top, and blue jeans. Left approximately 12 minutes ago. She was waiting for her husband to come pick her up. I don't know if the husband is aware either. Here for information at 2334.

0: Mark Pittman. I guess this is wrongful enough.
1: Sorry, say that again?
0: This is one of their moms pulling up. Probably right here, just so you know.

0: 30, 45.
1: Edward Sam King, 079.
0: Sorry, I was just seeing if you want anybody to go to it. I'm pretty close to it.
2: The A-firm from Quincy's BRPOs advised that somebody was using her ID at the address. However, at the end of the call, we could hear a male in the background apologizing and saying it was a misunderstanding, and then they disconnected. And now the phone number just goes straight to voicemail, and she's not answering.
0: Copy. You can show me up.

0: 3479.
1: 3479.
0: Can you also head to Quincy's? We're getting another medical call, looks like, there as well. Still getting further on that one.
1: I'm sorry, you broke up a little bit. Can you repeat?
0: Can you head to Quincy's to back 3485? We're getting a couple calls there. Don't believe they're going to be related, but one of them might be a medical or welfare issue if somebody passed out. Still getting further.
1: Okay.
2: 3500, I can take 3479 spot.
0: Copy, 79,

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1: Okay.
0: It's just a sit for any more information on the medical profile.
1: An intoxicated male said that there might be a friend that was passed out inside, and they were going to go check with the bouncer if they knew anything about it, and then hung up.
0: Copy. I'm having the bouncers take a look inside.
1: Copy.

0: 27, 38, 26, 39. Can you guys copy on a verbal at 487 Coronado Court, 487 Coronado Court, Unity Davis?
1: 27,
2: 38. 39.
0: Both units, 487 Coronado Court, Unity Davis. RP and her sister have gotten into an argument. The sister keeps up, keeps on coming and filming the RP. There's a BB at the address. It's been ongoing for at least 30 minutes. So let them go and talk.
2: Copy.
0: 341, go ahead, do suspicion. Go ahead.
3: Right, W Creek Golf Course with Colorado Frank, Henry William, Victor 45.
0: Copy.
2: Flight 494, you can send that shop call, I'm in the area.
0: I copy showing in the area 29 and a half in Mesa. The RP said that she heard 5 to 6 shots from 2 different guns. Is not seeing anything but can smell like I'm in the area.
2: Copy.
0: Thank you, 52. Unit's fireworks complaint 519 Florence Avenue. The RP's neighbor is setting off fireworks. Okay. Name information at 2352.
4: And I can head to that verbal as well.
5: The bouncers checked the area. They were unable to locate anybody. Just clear the two-way, please.
0: Copy. Copy, go forward to the weekly call first at 2023.

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0: It's going to be 514 Purple Lash Circle. There's loud views. I am subject for intoxicated. Continuing the RP did advise it's an ongoing party. States have been giving warnings many times.
1: That got me. Nelson, can you switch that too? Switch it. Twice, 13 up.

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1: Twenty-four ninety-four.
0: Drove the area, didn't see anything. Move the air vehicle.
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0: 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Can you copy on a harassment in the area of Carville's 2122 North Avenue?
1: 3500.
0: In the area of the old Carville's 2122 North Avenue. Kirby says there's a kid following him because he wants his mom to fight the RP. RP is very upset. We're still trying to get further.
1: I copy.
0: A minute.
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1: Okay. VIP is going to be walking westbound on the north side of North Avenue wearing a white shirt, pink jacket, black shorts, being followed by a 16-year-old white male, blonde hair, black t-shirt, blue jeans.
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3500. 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Somebody tried to punch her son, which is Troy. It's going to be the 16-year-old break. SRP currently has him in her vehicle. 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Possibly near Wendy's right now.

0: Prince Charles Tom, same 17. 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
1: 3500, I'm out with the female at Wendy's.
0: The one walking towards Wendy's, it sounds like the one who's reportedly hit the kid.

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0: Can you have the wind just until the code 4? 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
0: Copy 82, Drake.
1: That's it. From you, can keep me on it.

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1: Go ahead.
0: It's going to be for a 29-year-old female that cut herself with a knife. She's intoxicated, and she no longer has the knife. 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
1: We'll handle it. We're just going to finish this, and then we'll let you know when you can send it.

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1: 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This will be a 29-year-old female, conscious breathing. She cut herself. She is intoxicated. They said she no longer has a knife. She's not violent. She's got two children inside, and she's currently outside. We do have a request for law enforcement as well, but they are not quite en route. Female's going to be in the driveway. Sounds like there's a concern that she may be bipolar as well. There's bleeding, but not serious. Code 2 to stage.
0: Copy.

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Respond to 524 Jody Lee Court. 524 Jody Lee Court for a fall. This will be a lift assist. Code 2 at 025.

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1: Good.
0: All right, we're cleared up, and you can send us where you need us.
1: Copy. It's going to be at 3123 Crystal River Drive. Sounds like the parties are separated for now. Break. Continuing. They're all going to be outside, though. RP's going to be waiting in the driveway. You can also hear the patient talking to their grandma in the background, saying that the original RP was the one that cut her. Break. Continuing. We're still on the phone with the original RP. We're just keeping them separated.
0: Copy. Break. Mahoney, Martin. And if you guys can free up one to head that way as well, that'd be great.
2: Copy. We'll get one headed your way here, Sergeant.

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1: Copy, here's your train.
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1: Sorry, 3, copy and route to 524, Jody Lee Court. 81-year-old male, conscious breathing, he fell in the tub. He has dementia. There's no injuries. We just need a lift assist. He's approximately 260 pounds. Code 2.
0: Copy.

0: Tu sais, c'est bien.
1: Very good.
0: Honey, there's a complaint. Staff has retreat policy. This is requesting paraphernalia be picked up.
1: Thirty-two, 13 on that as well.
2: Cat being squad is staged.

0: 5372, I'll be on data.
1: Copy.
2: Hey, Crenshaw, is he needing an ambulance at all?
1: Negative.
2: Copy, break dispatch. Female's refusing any ambulance. The cut is very superficial. I think at this time they can go ahead and clear.
1: Copy. Engine 8, ambulance 22 per line of force, and you can disregard and clear.
3: I'll be at the PD on the next, David.
1: Full clear, 043. Go ahead.
2: They're both going to be out of Utah. First one is going to be 7, King Mary, Charles 5. And the second is going to be Tom 36.

0: 34785, can you copy on a timed out party 2 restraining order violation at Quincy's?
1: 34785.
0: 85. It's going to be at Quincy's. RP's calling for their least significant number who is drinking at the address. They do have a restraining order in place that restricts them from drinking alcohol. There is a protected party.

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Break. Containing the subject is going to be a Felicia Nicholas. Date of birth is 12/20/94. Unknown clothing description. Those are perfect.

0: Gardner, Martin.
1: Go ahead.
0: Hey, can you switch it to?
1: Ephraim.
0: Thirty-four seventy-eight. It'd be nice if the cat.

All units are intended to locate possible ready vehicle for the Grand Junction PD break. Continuing vehicle last seen headed westbound on I-70 from mile marker 33. Described as a blue minivan, unknown plate number. The vehicle seen unable to maintain its lane, nearly going off of the roadway. Correction, plate number David Henry Young, Nora 57, break. Continuing, the vehicle was last seen continuing westbound past the Horizon exit. Information only 054.

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1: Was that for 33?
0: Affirm. Copy, full par at 054. Sorry.
2: B113.
0: Good.
2: I'm Mavi US. Have a good morning. You can put me in an assist.
0: Copy, have a good night.

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1: You fall through. Okay, bye.
2: Fifty-three thirty-two. I'll be out of town for some paper.

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2: Gardner Mendoza. 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
1: Thanks, man.

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1: I'll take a look.

0: 3213. There's a previous one on the 17th that was canceled with a proper code. Looks like it's coming back to T-Mobile, and the next one before that was in March.
1: That got me. I don't think we can even get into T-Mobile, so we can probably just go ahead and clear that.
0: Okay.

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2: 2613, just advise you on code 4.
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0: 4341, 4337, can you guys copy on the trespass?
1: No problem.
0: Posting a string in the area of 1107 East Carolina Avenue. The RPSD serves two subjects going through the dumpster in the Davis area. On 1111 Intox. Looks like they're now headed southbound on 18 Road on foot. Both carrying white trash bags, male described as wearing dark clothing with a large backpack, and the female is a ponytail with white clothing.
1: Copy.

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Ma'am, can you show myself in 2312 out at 820 Margaret Avenue?

0: 不是那帮人要养酒。
1: Negative. I'm at the CAD talking to the RP right now.
2: Drop me off.

0: 2343.
1: The scene at Dairy Queen has been processed and is cleared. I'm staying on scene, waiting for key holder to secure the building. All other units are clear.

0: 3, engine 3, ASAM 1, please respond to 2207 Lynn Street, 2207 Lynn Street, for a cardiac arrest. Code 3 response, timeout 136.
1: Thank you.
2: Located at 2207 Lynn Street. We assist a squad for cardiac arrest. RP 42-year-old friend passed out and is turning blue. Not conscious, states that he's barely breathing. Now we just have an open line. Looks like the squad is being paged out from Station 3.
1: Copy.
2: Okay.
1: Okay.
2: 136.

Ambulance 3, engine 3, SAM 1, showing all units en route to 2207 Lynn Street. This will be for a 42-year-old male. He is not conscious with agonal breathing. He's turning blue and had passed out. The call taker now just has an open line with the RP and listening to conversation back and forth. We do have law enforcement en route. Code 3.

0: Emil 3. Just advising, some of the things that the RP is talking about with others there sound strange. They're talking about responsibility. They're moving things around. They do sound calm. However, they're not talking about the patient at all. And because it's an open line, we can't give CPR instructions.
1: Copy.
0: 139. Ambulance 3, Engine 3, Sam 1, if you could go ahead and stage.
1: 3, copy.
0: 139.

0: 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Leo?
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0: Thank you, Leo.
1: No, it's not over yet. 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

2738, it sounds like squad is going to stay through the previous calls at the address. It includes suspicious calls, weapons, and parolees, and the unknown of what's going on.

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0: 23-43. 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
0: 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Secondly, Edward 7, King, Thomas 7, 5.
1: Come here.
2: 2738, we in contact. 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Okay.
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0: 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He's throwing things and yelling. He's intoxicated. Was being on the friend's door. Unsure where dad went. He's possibly back in his room. Going to be a Travis Butler. We're still working on for this.
1: Copy.
0: 2619, I copy.
1: If you could stack us, and we'll be in right to the verbal. My computer crashed. It was 467 Ananessa.

3643 467 and 2639, we're clear of that address and I'm clear of the assistant.

0: 27, 17. It sounds like they're a few 16 years old. And Brian says dad is coming to pick him up. He's got an ETA of 5 and a white GMC Yukon.
1: I got me.
2: Can you show me clear assist and I will be EOS. Have a good night.
0: Call 205.
2: Me 85, you can also take 2934 off the board.

0: Mesa and 17, it sounds like the RV and all of the children in the hall are going to be climbing out the bedroom window. Maybe two 16-year-olds, a 14-year-old, and a 7-year-old. Sounds like the RP status at the address. We'll be waiting at Ananessa and Uri.
1: Yep. 46 now.
0: Okay.
1: Half and 32 now. Okay. Traffic.
0: 4341.
2: William Peach with Colorado, Charles Williams, Young 66.

0: 2646. We're in contact with the RP. Can you log a plate?
1: Okay.
0: Earl Charles X-ray, Victor 10, and it sounds like they have all the kids with them right now.
1: Okay.

0: before long for the floor is that still open?
1: Confirm that it's still open.
0: How will you go into that?

0: 2639, suspicious.
1: 2639.
0: Yeah, that's the fairgrounds. It's going to be with Adam or David Mary. Adam.
2: Okay. 2613, myself and 2717 are out.
0: Okay. 2639, correction on that plate. It's going to be out of Arizona. It's going to be Adam Lincoln, Adam 4, David Mary, Adam.
1: Okay.

0: 2020.
1: Go ahead for him.
0: So that is returning clear pallet.
1: We're talking to you.

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1: Code 4.
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0: Thank you, thank you.
1: We're rolling with the 10. Can you want to play?
0: Fine.
1: Charles Union John, Adam 19. Can you log one more plate?
0: Thanks.
1: Right, it's going to be two plates. First plate's going to be Frank Paul, Ida, David 3-4. Second plate's going to be Edward, William, Frank, Robert 7-1. Have a great morning.
0: Thanks, you guys as well.

0: 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Going westbound on, I believe, Elm. Could you just start me a second, please?
1: Can you head that way to back at 2236 Elm?
0: Affirm, from PD.

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1: Please, 2730, you're showing your code 6 at 2207 Lynn Street with Ann at Eric Christensen. Describe this a white male, 5'9", 230, blue eyes, free. Continuing, this is a serious misdemeanor with Garfield County Sheriff's Office for FPBA on a traffic offense for Bond of a Thousand.
0: Hi, copy.

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2: Crestman Jam.
0: Go ahead.
2: We're still walking west on Alamo. We're passing 17th.
0: You want me to go to you?

And to please respond to 1746 North 26th Street, 1746 North 26th Street, for a patient requesting lift assist. Timeout 225.

And to Joey, I'll be showing you en route to 1746 North 26th Street. RP advised she can't get up out of her chair due to a previously injured arm. Requesting lift assist. 227.

0: 2679, can you start towards the 911 hangout 401 Westwood Avenue, 401 Winches?
1: April.
0: So you're out 401 Westwood, and you had an open line in the mail that's in the background saying, why are you doing this? Did it twice. I'm just going to tell you to try calling back and did not get an answer.
1: Okay.

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1: Copy. Thank you, Dan.
0: 2646 for code 4.
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0: Colorado plate, Charles Union Ida, Adam 49.
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And David King Mary 943.

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0: If you can, create a code 6, same location. You can add Eric's name to it.
1: Okay.

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1: As close as close at 245.
2: I have one female in perfect contact.
1: 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Oh, yes, yeah, sir. 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
1: Clear contact. 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
0: Okay, I'll run.
1: Female, left of Houston, Henry Ocean Union, Sam Tom Ocean Nora, Chris of Aubrey, Adam Union Boy, Robert Ida Edward, date of birth 8/23/2007.

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1: Copy, Chief Jones.

29 Sang Juvenile Complaint in the area of Elm Avenue and 28 Corner Break. Continuing just the 1RP advising that 7 to 8 juveniles are on scooters and are harassing people, but then says that they don't know what they're doing. Possibly intoxicated on no weapons, last seen headed northbound on 28 and a quarter road towards Columbine. No further descriptions, information at 257.

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1: I'll be referred to you.
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1: Pretty 47.
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0: 315.

0: 3469, 3485, copy that, priority suspicious, 522 Main Street, 522 Main.
1: 3469.
0: Yes, sir. Answer Mount Truck area, 522 Main Street. I believe this is going to be the north alley in between Main and Rude. The RP thinks that there's a male pulling a gun in the alley. Has not actually seen anybody. Is just hearing a male saying, pull it, and shoot. Right. Hearing about three male voices, sounded like they were on foot, no vehicle seen or heard. Still working on further. Great.
1: 3213, you can send me that as well, and I'll be in the area.

0: suspicious. 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There's no code 5 history with this phone number.
1: Yeah, copy. I'm coming from the PD.

0: Grespin Morton.
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0: There's a group of young adults sitting just north on 6th Street. Looks like they're just hanging out, but I'm going to continue checking just to make sure there's nobody else.
1: I copy. Are they closer to Root or Main?
0: They're just north of Main Street on the west side. There's a white car, female sitting or standing next to it, and they're just sitting on the sidewalk.
1: I copy. I'll be seeing them here in just a second.
0: I'm not seeing anybody else quite yet.

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1: Go ahead.
0: I'll be contacting that group at North 6th.
1: Okay.
2: 85, I'm with him.

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1: Run.
0: In contact with four, Rake. They're stating that a male in a gray Nissan is driving around the area yelling at people that he's going to shoot at them or something along those lines.
2: Hey, Crespin, do they know which direction it was last seen?
0: It's going westbound on 6th and Rude. It just passed us just now, and they're pointing it out to him.
2: Copy.
3: 3478 on 5th and Rude. Hey, Crespin, is it this Corolla dark in color?
0: On route, it just passed 6, so it should be a 4-door.
3: Copy, I'm behind it. North 5th Street and White, occupied times 4, I believe.
0: I copy. We have multiple people here stating that vehicle is the one that says it was going to shoot them and threaten to shoot them.
3: Copy, it's eastbound on Grand.
2: Yeah, I'll be behind you here shortly.
3: Copy. Let me know when you're close by for me to light him up.
2: Good.
3: 3478 will be traffic with Grand and 6. Nevada plate 965. Possibly David Edward 7. Break to a high risk based on the info we're getting.
1: Copy. All units put Lanera for high risk. Nevada Grand and 6th Street and 325.
0: Never saw a gun. It was just threatened.

0: Afternoon, for information, TD Primary is on code 1 air for high risk stop at Grand Avenue and 6th Street for a subject that was threatening to shoot people. 325.
1: Jam Crescent, there should be a full vehicle, about 4 to 5 people.

0: 3478, the crossfire is going to be to towards north.
1: Copy.
2: Nothing is clear expired. 7 of 23, Honda 2017, black Dodge Caravan, registered to and Anna and Michael Smith, at 3140 Santa Meadows Corp.
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2: 226.
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1: Copy, releasing Copeland Air for Grand Avenue and 6th Street through 20.
2: Information P, primary has released Copeland Air 328.

0: 3213. Can you clear one?
1: 3213.
0: Can we mail holding an Arizona VL? Last of Steep, Sam, Tom, Edward, Paul, Paul. First of Michael, Common. Middle initial, C as in Charles. Date of birth of 10-17 of 07. I do have ON if needed.
1: That's okay. You can stand by on that just one break. Can you confirm that the vehicle plate's also going to be out of Arizona? I just missed the state for that.
0: It's Nevada.

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1: Go ahead.
0: He's clear, valid out of Arizona.
1: Copy. Thank you. Just what you do. Tony, Martin, can you switch to two?
2: Switching to two.

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0: 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Run.
2: Email's been released to the care of St. Paris. Oh, go ahead, Penny.

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0: 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They're requesting VLS.
1: Three 36.

0: 3478. Can you run 4?
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0: First one's going to be a female out of Arizona. Verbal only last with Mavis, Mary, Adam, Boy, Dean, and Sam. First is Riley, Robert, Ida, Lincoln, Edward, Young. Middle of Jane, John, Adam, Young, Nora, Edward. Date of birth 3/29/2008. Break. Boy, Edward, Lincoln, Lincoln. First of Caleb, Charles, Adam, Lincoln, Union, Boy. Date of birth 2/16/2012. Break. Third is a juvenile male, last of Salazar, Sam, Adam, Lincoln, Adam, Zebra, Adam, Robert. First of Remy, Robert, Edward, Mary, Young. Date of birth 12/12/2012. Break. Fourth is going to be a juvenile male, last of Jaramillo, John, Adam, Robert, Adam, Mary, Ida, Lincoln, Lincoln, Ocean. First of Valentine, Victor, Adam, Lincoln, Edward, Nora, Tom, Ida, Nora. Date of birth 7/30/2012.
1: Okay.

0: Martin, you cross the direction. You go to 2.
1: Collision.
2: 3042, 3479, both units seem clear to reroute on a assault that just occurred at 431 Valerie Lane, 431 Valerie. Valerie Lane. The RP calling in advice that there was a male assaulting a female, and they were screaming outside. Unknown exactly what he did when he assaulted her at this time. No weapons involved, possibly intoxicated. They're also saying that there's possibly a party going on at the address. There's about 15 people there. We're still getting further.
0: From the PG Mendoza.
3: I copy. I'm coming from 6 and 3.

0: 3478.
1: 3478.
0: Mavis is clear, valid, Arizona. Bell is clear, no record drivers, protected, not from any of those other subjects. Salazar is clear, no record drivers, break. And Jaramillo is going to be clear, revoked, restrained, no protected party, no restrictions other than no driving and probation.
1: Copy, thank you.

Yes, en route to the assault. The RP also sounded like they were intoxicated and they're reporting this. Male involved is going to be a 22-year-old white male with shoulder-length dark hair, last seen wearing a white shirt, blue jeans. Female is going to be a white female around the same age, 22, blonde hair, thin build, wearing a white shirt. Third person.

0: 3213. 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
1: Okay. 3500, you can clear me assist and I can go to that.

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1: Go for it.
0: Run is going to be clear, valid, protected, not from any of those other subjects. And Comanche is going to be clear, revoked, minor ID, protected, not from any of those other subjects. 348.

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0: First is a male, verbal only, last of Adam Robert Charles, Henry Union Lincoln, Edward Tom Adam, first of Christopher, common spelling with the Paul Henry, date of birth 12-11-2003, break. Second is a male, verbal only, last of Mary Adam Robert, Queen Union Edward Sam, first of Brandon, common spelling, date of birth 07-16-2005, break. Third and final is going to be a male, verbal only, last of John Edward Nora, Sam Edward Nora, first of Nora Ida King, Ocean Lincoln Adam Sam, date of birth 03-25 of 2006.

0: 3045.
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0: Archuleta is clear, revoked ID, restraint times 2. Not from any of those other subjects. It does include firearms, weapons, alcohol, controlled substances. And he'll be a probation break. Marquez is going to be clear, valid, minor license. And Jensen is clear, eligible, minor ID.
1: Thank you.
0: Officer 53.

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1: Okay.
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1: 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Can you head to back at 25.5, G George?
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1: Copy, I'm not checked the area. RP just passerby. It's going to be a darker colored minivan and a silver SUV that are pulled over on the side of the road. Group of subjects are standing outside the vehicle. No weapons seen. Didn't seem to be intoxicated. No sign of a crash. They did flash their lights at the RP as she was driving by.
0: Could you please clearly assist my teammate to 32.13 spot?
1: Copy, 32.13, direct shaker.
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0: 3213.
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0: 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She just wants to send it back to me. I think I saw the minivan driving off Patterson, but I'll check.
1: Copy M's. Are you still on the VACs to respond or disregard?
0: You can have them continue. It looks like there is one car still up here. Just turn its headlights on.
1: Copy. 3500 ML.

0: 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Looks like I'll be out with three vehicles.
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0: Ambulance 2, engine 2, showing both units not to Miami Heights. Room 8, bed 2, for a 79-year-old female. She is conscious, breathing, complaining of severe pain in her upper back. She is incoherent, break. So left-sided weakness, possible stroke. Code 3. 401.
1: They're just getting a flat fix. They're all done, and they're about to head out.

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0: Four things.
1: 2613.
3: Good for it, thank you.
1: 2639.
0: Good for it.
1: 2646.
0: Good for it, thanks.
1: 2717.
0: Good for it, thanks.
1: 2738. And Sam, 2494.
3: Good for it.
1: Copy, thank you, Sandra. Complete that 405.

0: 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Could I get a rolling clearance?
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1: The Frank Paul David, David 55, it's returning clear, showing current on a 2008 gold Chevy Malibu to a Freddie Albert Valdez at 2916 Walnut.
0: I copy, thank you.
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0: 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It's going to be a blue jet. 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

3469, can I run one knot in contact? Female, verbal only, last phonetically is Sam Charles Henry, Robert Ocean Young, Edward Robert, first of Tonya, Tom Oceanora, Young Adam. Date of birth is 05-18 of 01.

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3045. Can I run to? Be female holding Colorado, two part last name, first part of Victor Adam Union, George Henry Nora, second part Tom Henry Ocean, Mary Paul Sam Ocean Nora, first of Mary Adam David, Adam Lincoln Edward Nora, date of birth 11/11/2003, break. Second kind of email, verbal only, last of Gallegos, common spelling, first of Robert Ida Charles, Adam Robert David Ocean, date of birth 11/27/1972.

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1: Morning, I'm in service.
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2: 2615. Good morning, I'm also in service. I need you to have the days line up.
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0: 2052. Same traffic. Have a good day.
1: Thank you. Good night.
2: 2613. Same traffic. 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
1: 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Yeah. Thank you. 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
2: 3478.
1: Can you introduce to a traffic line? I'll be clear, sis.

3485-3469, copy a trespass at the Stinger store, 2903 North Avenue. With the incident out to the Stinker store, employees calling in is president of the camper has been in the parking lot all night by the dumpsters on the south side of the property, occupied by the same subject. She's not comfortable asking them to leave since she's the only one there. She's requesting them to be trespassed. It's going to be a white with black stripes RV, unknown plate.

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3469, we're in contact with one. Can I run one? Verbal only, last of Ayers, Adam Young, Edward, Robert Sam, first of Jonathan, John Ocean, Nora, Adam Tom Henry, Adam Nora, date of birth is 07/27/78.

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0: Copy, good morning. It's going to be Clifton Bible Chapel at 523-32 Road for Southwest Door. The alarm company did speak to a key holder. He said everything was okay, but he did not have proper code. Jerry 600.

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0: 1, please respond to 215 Rice Street, Mesa County Sheriff's Office, for a subject outside by the detention facility who has blood on her face. 202 response, timeout 610.
1: Copy on welfare check at the Mesa County SO 215 Rice Street.
2: 3478.
1: 69. Copy and route to the Mesa County SO. Looks like a detention deputy is calling in for a female that's outside the entrance of the main office break. Looks like she had blood all over her face. She was originally sleeping. They asked if she was okay. She's up and locked into a wall. She is currently alone. They're just not sure if she was assaulted or if something else had happened. 25-year-old white female wearing a brown crop top and blue jeans. No one's been seen. They are requesting a squad check on her as well.
2: Copy.

0: Hey, Ms. Lana Kapishonian, Rep. from Mesa County Sheriff's Office, 215 Rice Street. This will be on the detention entrance side. Right. There is a female sleeping in the area. The detention deputy asked if she was okay, and she stood up and walked into a wall. She has blood all over her face. Unknown if she was assaulted or what exactly happened at this time. Great. What do you do at block enforcement or out?
1: Copy. Ambulance on stage.
0: 612.

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1: Per law enforcement, your crew respond in.
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1: 618.

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It's going to be a female, verbal only. Last phonetically is Mary, Edward, John, Ida, Adam. First of Adriana, Adam, David, Robert, Ida, Adam, Henry, Adam. Date of birth is 01-26 of 04.

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1: Copy. Thank you so much. 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
0: It'll be last of Hayes, Henry Adam Young, Edward Sam, first of John Common, 10-11, 1979, should be out of Colorado.

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0: 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Please clear 3499. 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And he's EOS.
1: 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Do you know what his clearance is going to be for that call?
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0: Copy.

Ambulance 6, Truck 6, please respond to Larchwood, the Park Building, 2841 North 15th Street, Unit Number 31, for a patient with a possible bleed. Put the response, timeout 646.

0: 6, truck 6, copy showing both of you en route to Larchwood Park Building, 2841 North 15th Street, unit number 31, for 60, that's 60-year-old male. He is conscious and breathing. He came into the facility yesterday for a brain bleed, and Hanglis doesn't think he's doing very well. Code 3.
1: 3214.
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2615. Can I run a VIN with you? 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

2015. Is returning clear to fire, age of 22, on a 2003 silver Honda Accord, registered to a Curtis Anderson and a Rebecca. Continuing, returning to a Rebecca Brandsetter at 1740 Aston Street.

0: Can I clear one? Bill Verbal left to Matthews, Mary, Adam, Tom, Henry, Edward, William, Sam, to Brian, Boy, Robert, Young, Adam, Nora, 10, 28, and 68.
1: Ambulance 12, engine 2, please respond to 2886 and 1/2 Cascade Avenue, 2886 and 1/2 Cascade Avenue for a patient who is not conscious, is breathing. Put through response to 967.

0: Ambulance 12, engine 2, showing both units en route to 2886 and a half Cascade Avenue. This will be for a 76-year-old male. He is not conscious, is breathing. He has been sick and is on the bathroom floor. RP is attempting to get into him. He is laying in front of the door. Code 3. 659.
1: Good.
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0: 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It's for Sam Ocean or Zero, maybe? William John. And then the second's Colorado. It's David Frank Paul, Boy 31.

0: 21, I'm going to run 2 now in contact.
1: Hey, from going.
0: First to be a male, last of Jones, John, Ocean, Nora, Edward, Sam, first of Christopher, Charles, Henry, Robert, Ida, Sam, Tom, Ocean, Paul, Henry, Edward, Robert, hit over 01-19-19-89-89-3. Second of female, last of Martinez, Mary, Adam, Robert, Tom, Ida, Nora, Edward, Zebra, first of Ruby, Robert, Union, Boyle, Young, date of birth 10-24-24-87-87.

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0: Christopher's code 672. Valid. Ruby is clear valid. Would you like the code 6 details? 10, 24, and 17 road. Two vehicles involved, blue Toyota Highlander, white Lexus. They're pulled off into the entrance or center of the road. Now block.
2: Take over.
0: 750. There's drugs. Bond of 1250.
1: I copy, thank you.
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0: 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We're just going to check the area.
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0: 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Code 3 response.
1: 31, go.
0: 76.
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0: 3471, 33 Oscar, copy on a suicidal subject. 1118 Main Street, Apartment 1, 118 Main Street, Apartment 1.
1: 3471.
2: Go for it.
0: Copy, thank you. Shannon, to 1118 Main Street, Apartment 1.
1: Yep.
0: And they're requesting a welfare check on a Mark Colosello. He called in an advisor. You were asking about means and weapons. He got angry and made a call. They've tried calling back, and he keeps hanging up. His phone number is in the notes. He's not stated how he would harm himself. Did not tell the RP if he had any weapons. Unknown if he lives alone. The RP has no call history with him.
1: Copy.
0: Seriously.

4332. 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Person going to be out of Colorado, 139 North Queen William, break. Person going to be out of Colorado, Adam Union Lincoln, Nora, 93.

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0: 4332. I'm code 4. Can I have you run or get Watson drivers for 2 out of Colorado?
1: Copy, code 4 at the visitor center. Go ahead. That's requesting assistance with an IV and drawing labs on the patient.
0: Adam Robert, George Adam Robert, Edward Tom. Date of birth is going to be 03-21 of 1946. Break per second. Second is going to be a male. Last of Lion, Lincoln Young, Ocean, Honora, versus Michael Common. Date of birth is going to be 4-17 of 1959.
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0: 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If you could put it back on board.
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1: Ambulance 42, Alshire Mountain 753, Bliss Drive, 95-year-old male, conscious breathing, having some constipation, abdominal pain, code 2.
0: Thank you.
1: Ambulance 2, Alshire Mountain 621, Darren Way, 70-year-old female, conscious breathing, that's fallen, just an elbow injury, it will be a code 2 response.
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2: 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We're going to be making our way back to our cars.
1: Copy, 20. Engine 3 ambulance 3 respond for a possible allergic reaction at Western Slope Memory Care, 2594 Patterson. Code 3 response 830.

0: Engine 3, ambulance 3, Sharon Route to Western Slope Memory Care, 2594 Patterson, room 10, B boy, for an 87-year-old female. She's conscious and breathing, staff surviving possible allergic reaction. Her arms are red and itchy. However, she hasn't had anything to eat or any medication this morning. She's on alert, code 3.
1: Three, copy.
0: 8:30.

4332. 4332. We're clear of the contact. 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

0: with the Trenton 3. Are you still online with the caller? Somewhere at their front door, it says their front door is out of service. 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Thank you.
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2: Thank you, sir. Again, 2986, clear net lane. RP received a call from a male party stating that he and his wife had been involved in a fight. Female hit the male in the head with an unknown object and cut his head break. Continuing, no weapons, no intox. We're getting a squad start at this stage.
0: Copy.
2: 844.
3: 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I'm on the phone.
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0: 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This is going to be for a 30-year-old male, conscious breathing, overdose. And I'll get it back headed your way in just a moment.
1: Copy. 2610, you can send me that way. What was the address again, please?
0: 26532 Road. 26532 Road, 846. Copy, 846. 2 units responding to the overdose. Just advising, this will be a...

0: Amos 12 respond to staging area for an assault. 2986 Clarinet Lane, 2986 Clarinet Lane, code 2 to stage 847.
1: And not allowing the RP to administer the Narcan.

0: Amen. So while sharing about the time, you should learn a possible result that's possibly a head injury. We do have law enforcement that just arrived on the scene. Could you?
1: Oh, copy.
0: Copy, Shawnee Wilson route to the City Market on 24 Road. There are petitioners blocking merchandise and access for customers. It's going to be two subjects, both male. They're not causing other issues, no weapons. They're both going to be black males. The ERP is going to be the store manager. The ERP knows they can be on property, but says they cannot block stuff. He's requesting inspection.
2: Or 71, I copy break. Culture in the national. I'm coming from 28 and a quarter north.
1: Copy.
0: Mesa County Fire Authority, did you copy the page? Hands 12.
1: 12.
0: Copy, it's going to be a 2855 Mesa. It's going to be a camper parked on the street blocking RP's driveway. It was responded to yesterday morning. They were told to move it, and they have not. The RP got back home, and it was still there yesterday. This held over overnight. The RP is also concerned about the dogs that are staying in there. Okay, go ahead.
3: Can we get a page for an ALS rendezvous with Clifton for a 12-lead interpretation?
0: Affirm. And that will be at the Clifton station. 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
0: Copy. Paging Clifton.

0: 26,000 now. Langston, I'm a minute out. I'm a couple of minutes out.
1: AMMS 21, respond for a rendezvous with Palisade ALS needed for a interpretation. A51.
2: Not have any on until 11.
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2: Mm-hmm. Go ahead.
3: Only last of Hernandez, Henry, Edward, Robert, Nora, Adam, Nora, David, Edward, Zebra, first of Hugo, Henry, Union, George, Ocean, 2-2 of 8-9.
2: 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And should 2996 be the CAT address as well, or is that just his location?
3: That's just his location that he's at.

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0: 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I'll move to response. 901.
1: Westbound I-70, mile marker 61. Edward Frank Charles, Nora 46.
0: ML6, showing route to Larchwood Park, 2841 North 15th. This will be room 11. 91-year-old female, conscious breathing. She choked on a breakfast and is now coughing up a lot of mucus and having chest pain. Code 2 response. 901. 30-304.
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1: Could you run Roberto? I put his birthday in the call notes. Yep, thank you.
0: Let him respond for a patient, confusion, possible UTI, 3247 and 1/2 White Avenue, 3247 1/2 White Avenue, number 3, code 3, response 906.

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1: Shagan News 22 en route to 3247 and a half way 3 for a 75-year-old female. 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
2: There's a disabled vehicle in the lane of traffic eastbound, 6 of 50 at 25 Road.
1: Recovery.
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0: Captain, you're on to the area 6 and 50 and 25 Road. We've had two accidents. It's going to be a disabled dark minivan in the eastbound lanes on the west side of the lane.

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0: 3435.
1: Copy, showing you both en route to the public restroom in downtown. ERP works at Taco Party. Earpiece advising there's a male tripping hard in the bathrooms. Appears to be hallucinating. At one point, he was walking into track. No weapon seen. Used the bathroom and then ran away after seeing him. Break. He's described as a white male, approximately 45 years old, thin veiled, last seen wearing all black clothing, long sleeve and pants. Does have a backpack with him. He's currently in the restroom. There's another homeless male that's pulling a trailer full of items. Unknown if he's associated to that male.
3: An ambulance for the mail?
1: Negative.
3: Copy.
4: Myself and 71 will be out with that van. It's out of the roadway. We're in front of Harville Auto Mall.

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1: Go ahead.
0: Just advising of a timed-out flashlight at 516 Chipita Avenue. There's a male in his vehicle across from the street from the CAD address. He keeps getting in and out of his vehicle, naked from the waist down, in a green Buick. No intact, no weapons seen. One unit. Interesting.
2: 3477, is that open?
0: Negative.
2: Can I run two in contact?
0: Hey, from where?
2: First is going to be a female out of Colorado, last Christensen. It's going to be Charles Henry Robert, Ida, Sam Tom, Edward Nora, Sam Edward Nora. First of Corinth, it's going to be Charles Ocean, Robert Robert, Ida Nora, Edward. Date of birth 3-13-80-80, break. Female out of Colorado, last Kelly. It's going to be Mary, Edward Lincoln, Ida, Nora, David Adam. Date of birth 11/7/87/87.
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1: Corinne is clear denied. Protected times three, not for Melinda. Melinda is clear suspended.
0: I copy. Corinne is suspended, by what I heard.

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1: 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Yes, sir. We have a timed out panic alarm at 2835 North Avenue, Aaron's Rental and Sales. 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

0: 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It was just a panic alarm for button two, no further description.
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3: I 70 westbound, mile marker 61 with Edward Frank Boy, Young 10.

0: 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I would do a copy on a 10-dot flash eye, 516 Stupid Avenue.
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1: Dispatch, ambulance 22 at St. Mary's.
0: 942. Would you be able to copy on any time to flash I at 516 Tripede Avenue? Copy, Shawnee Wilson, route to the area 516 Tripede Avenue. Airbus advising there's a male in his vehicle across the street from the address. He keeps getting in and out of his vehicle and is naked from the waist down. He's parked on Chipita, just north from Community Garden. He's going to be in a green Buick, plate number, Boy David Frank, William 03. He's just sitting in his vehicle now, no intoxication, no weapon seen. Described as a white male, approximately 45 to 50 years old, last seen wearing a white bathrobe. Break. That plate is showing clear on a 1998 green Pontiac, registered 6 East Scenic Drive.

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0: Westbound milepost 61 with 119 William Charles Paul.

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1: 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The RP's fire alarms and CO alarms are going off and can't get them to turn off. Break. Continuing, there's no smoke or flames. They just need assistance getting the alarms turned off.

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1: 2615. Okay. This will be at US Bank, 56932 Road, West Lobby Motion Alarm. The alarm company was not seeing anything on camera, states no one should be there.

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2: 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Could you?
1: Copy, Shawnee Bolton route to 1136 Belford Avenue. Therapy's advising there's a homeless male camped out against her fence on the east side in the parking lot to the offices. Possibly intoxicated, no weapon seen. He's looking into RP's backyard. Therapy could see him through the holes. Break. Looked like he had a lot of items with him. He's a Hispanic male, 40 to 50 years old, with a medium build. Unknown quality description. He's covered up in a bunch of blankets. Would like a phone call after.
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1: 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She has a phone number. She said that she can be called. Did you want me to hear the phone number?
3: Negative. Looks like we could probably change the CAD to 536 and a half unit B, if we could, please. That caller is just 536.
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Truck 6 and Ambulance 6 respond to the Safeway, 2901 Patterson Road for a patient that fell. Code 2 time at 1104.

Copy ambulance, six showing en route to the Safeway on Patterson Road for a 78-year-old female, conscious and breathing, fell and hit her head. She's going to be in front of the store.

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I'm in the 16th showing you in Radcliffe St. Mary's Hospital, ED room 14, for a 79-year-old female, conscious and breathing, needing transported home. She does exceed the pediatric threshold.

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1: 26-10, follow up. 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Original case number is 26-22900, and I'll be on the phone.

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2: Copy. 1526 15 also around booking a train route to I-70B F-1/2 road, female seen on the railing over the canal on the north side. White female in her 30s, last seen wearing a dark colored shirt and holding a purse.
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1: 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I'll head that direction, too.
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3: 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She is clammy and has asthma. Like, going to be outside the store in the parking lot in the grocery pickup area, Silver Ford Focus. Code 3.
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2: In the area. Looks like the female's walking at 1.5 and highway, or I-73.

0: Mitchell Links, and I just passed her. Looks like she just crossed the street. I'm trying to turn around.
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0: 3477, would you be able to respond to a drug complaint at St. Mary's? They're requesting a person. Copy, Shining Route. The RP St. Mary's security. They have some illegal contraband, either meth or cocaine. It's going to be at the ER entrance with the RP.
1: Thank you.
0: Hold on a second.
2: Dispatch ambulance 3.
0: Ambulance 3.
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0: You can put this in. We'll call back on the board. I'm available for whatever.
1: Copy. If you could start towards the chute, and I will get you a bad time that way. Looks like the coordinates are going to fit off of River Mesa Road. Location here in a moment.
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1: Looks like the closest address that's popping up is going to be 1480 Whitewater Creek Road. It's north of that.
2: Copy. And this was a text to 911?
1: A firm and just advising, subject that's coming from is does have a code 5 history, unknown if this is related. She stated there were gunshots being fired in the desert in Whitewater between towers 4 and 5 break. Went on to say that there multiple shots were ricocheting in their directions and no one checked prior to the shooting. She stated that it was multiple different gauges of firearms and possibly cannon-type artillery.
2: I copy. Is it Deborah Wheeler by chance? Copy, thanks. You can probably change to a code 5. I'll go check the area.
1: Copy.
3: Mitchell Langston, I'm going to head that direction with you.
2: You're probably good, man. The suicidal call on the board's probably better suited for you.
3: Copy that.
1: If you could start towards the suicidal subject, the go-kart track 3002 North 570 Frontage Road. It'll be to the east of the address.
3: Hey, firm, I'll head that way.
1: Copy. 2615, can you back?
3: Hey, firm.
1: Dina, so I'll show you en route. Again, this will be just to the east of the go-kart track. The RP is reporting that she and her husband are going through a divorce. The male party was posting on Snapchat that he has a gun in the center console of his vehicle, which shows at that location break. Continuing, the RP hasn't spoken with him directly, but her brother was on the phone with the male and told the RP to call police immediately. They're concerned that he's going to harm himself. It's going to be a Christopher Garcia. Should be in a blue or so, blue and silver Dodge Laramie 1500 on no plate.
3: 2610, I copy. Do we have a phone number for the male?
1: Hey, affirm, it's in the call notes. Thank you, Meredith, and YouTube.
3: Negative. I'm going to start with vocal.
2: Langston from Mitchell.
3: Yeah, go ahead.
2: I'm on the interstate, and it looks like there's a truck matching that description. It's maybe a half mile to a mile east of the track.
3: Copy. Once I get him on the phone, we'll kind of see what's going on. I just don't want to go out there and cause more issues if we don't have to.
2: Yeah, absolutely. I was just letting you know I was out there.
1: $2480.
4: Would you change the CAT address to 2910 North Avenue, space 2 A as an atom.

0: $0.26 info.
1: $0.26.
0: Male is out in the desert alone. She's about 90% sure he has a firearm in the vehicle with him. I'm trying to get him to either call in or have brother have him call us because he's not answering the phone for me.
1: Sounds great.

0: 3462, 3471, copy on Iverville, the True Hotel, Colorado.
1: 3462.
0: Copy, Tony Bolton, route to the True Hotel. The RP's staff, there's a guest causing a scene. The RP's asked him to leave and he's refusing. He's currently in the lobby. He's upset because the housekeeper cleaned his room on accident. There is the call taker could hear a male in the background arguing with the RP. Break. No intel, aware of, no weapons. The email's going to be a James Harness. He keeps saying that it wasn't an accident. He's not. The email even said he was going to cause a scene. We're sorry.

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1: 1141. 462.
2: What?
1: James was kicking the general manager's door at one point. He's described as a white male in his 50s, last seen wearing gray pants, in a gray and white button-down shirt. 1141.

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0: Can you do me a favor and call St. Mary's and ask them if they will let me know when Hugo is close to being released, please?

0: Engine 5, Ambulance 5, Rescue 1, Battalion 1, and SAM 1, respond to 553 Rio Board Court. 553 Rio Board Court for a patient with their arm stuck in a freezer. Code 3, time 1157.
1: On board, congrats on the 0-5.
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0: Captain 8.
1: 2610.
3: Flash unit, go ahead.
1: 2610, you can clear my back for now. I'm going to be on the phone with a brother trying to let him work through it. Break. You can just leave me on this call for now. I'll make some other phone calls.
3: 1158.
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0: I'm sorry, just confirming, truck 1 is en route to Rio Board Court and not Rescue 1.
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Ambulance 2 showing you on route to the Walnut Park Apartments, 2233 North 17th Street, Apartment A, Adam 2, for an 86-year-old male, conscious and breathing, complaining of sharp abdominal pain. Code 2.

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1: I-70 westbound, outpost 61 with California 9 Union Lincoln, Robert 187.

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0: 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I'm going to be on.
1: 70, mile marker 61, 1215.

0: 6 6 9 unit to the Vegetal Apartments, apartment 1103. There's a fire alarm going off in the hallway. No smoke or flame seen. RP is a resident.
1: Copy. Sounds like we've been having similar problems with the alarm. Can you try and get in contact with the Grand Junction Housing Authority, please?
0: I copy.

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1: I apologize, we're clear.
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1: 491.
0: Copy, Shawnee Wolf, now 2301 Zuni Drive. VRP is a neighbor. There's a 5-year-old and a 2 to 3-year-old that live at that address. Your mother was yelling and grabbed the 5-year-old male by the hair and dragged him into the house. This occurred around 11:30. Your mother has since left and believes she left both kids at home by themselves. Your mother's back home and talks no weapons. This is an ongoing issue. The adult yelling at the children. There is also a male that is code 9 that lives at the address. VRP doesn't know their names. She doesn't run around. Anonymous. She was like a phone call after.
1: I copy.

0: Truxus.
1: Truxus, go.
0: Able to reach the maintenance worker for the housing authority, Nathan. He's advising that he's trying to get the alarm company out to repair the alarm and that it's recycling every 8 hours or so. Continuing, he will also get a employee out to the residence and advise them to call the housing authority first instead of us.
1: Is copy. If he's still on the line, you can advise him he needs to respond out here.
0: I copy. I'll advise him.

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2: Thirty-four-sixty. I'll be the north car.
1: Aye, copy. They're just requesting Spanish-speaking only.

0: 3466, 3488, copy on that trespass.
1: 3466,
0: hello. Copy, Shawnee Wilson, route to 2516 Broadway, Canyon Country Animal Hospital. Therapy's the owner. They're advising four transients are in the northeast corner of the property. Lots of items with them, trailers and bikes. They also have two dogs with them. Sitting right below the no panhandling sign. No intox. Going to be sending on the landscaping area. Unknown weapons. There's a fifth person joining them. Will be three males and two females. Earpiece advising business is closed, but he's going to be remaining on scene.
1: Got it.

0: 2016.
1: You can show me clear assist. Secondary image, say please.
2: Have you talked to everyone?

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1: Truck 6.
0: This is a faulty alarm. Truck 6 will remain on scene to try to make contact with the housing authority. Did they, by chance, give an ETA?
1: Negative. I did attempt to call the maintenance worker, Nathan, back, and he did not answer the second call. His phone number is in the call notes.
0: Copy. I'll give him a try. Thanks.
1: You're welcome. 12-4.

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0: 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Threat just occurred. 29.99 D David and a quarter. 29.99 D and a quarter.
1: 26.15 quarter.
0: Those units will show you en route. 29.99 D and a quarter road. The RP was calling in stating that their father was threatening to beat them up. The parties were separated in the house. The RP is an 18-year-old male. Right. Continuing. Looks like the dad also called in, stated that his son was at the address and he needs him to leave, allowed him to stay there last night, but he's now refusing to leave. Unknown weapons on the dad. RP stating no weapons, no intact for himself, possible intact on dad. This is going to be verbal only.
2: Colorado Charles, Charles Ebra, David 4-8 break. Colorado David Ida Adams, Nora 9-9.

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1: Copy, Shoney Wilson route to SRS distribution. It's going to be a community video bird alarm, the North Street East Yard camera. It's going to be a blue SUV on site with three people in the parking lot. They're loading pallets into SUVs. 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Unknown if they are supposed to be there or not. Unknown plate number. No open scene. No intox break. At least one subject is a male. The RP can't see the others from the camera very well. There is an inside phone number in the notes.
2: I got it. Coming from work. I said.
1: 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Contacting code 4301 Zuni Drive at 1240.

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0: 3466.
1: Just to a loiter, I'll be on notes.
0: Break. Continuing, it did cause the RP to pass out yesterday. She did seek medical care for that. And she's also requesting in-person contact at the CAD.
2: 3 copy, thanks.
0: Yes, sir. There's a code 6 subject on the board. He is code 6 times 5. You guys are in that area, if you don't mind taking a look. Copy, Delta 3.
1: 66, I copy that. I'm almost done with my notes.
0: Copy, Delta 3. Migration Station 2.

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1: Just
2: to welfare.
1: There it says. Copy, don't forget. E29 road for 65-year-old male, conscious and breathing, having sudden balance and coordination issues. Unknown if he's had a stroke before. Code 3.
3: 2615.
1: 2615.
3: What do you choose to do, a verbal criminal backup? Yeah, notes.

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1: 2610.
0: You can show me a clear warning, and then you can send me that follow-up. I'll give him a call.
1: Perfect.
2: Okay, and so, the RP still, I think, was last seen in the bathroom.

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3: For this GOA, you got a ready on the board. Did that vehicle leave?
1: Unknown. The vehicle is there around 10 ago whenever we disconnected.
3: I copy. If you want to send it to me, I'll just check the area.
1: Copy. Copy.
3: Go for it, thank you.
1: You're welcome. End of checks at
0: 1258. Can I please get my case number?
1: Hey, fam. It's going to be 23140. 23140.
0: Thank you very much.
1: You're welcome. Great. 2258.
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0: 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Are you showing your route to the Salsa Senior living at Mesa View, room 217, for a 95-year-old female, conscious and breathing, is feeling weak and not well. 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
1: 2615.
0: 260-29 Road. RP states her son, James, is in the middle of a mental health crisis. He's arguing in the background. The RP is currently separated in another room in the house. Right. Continuing, RP did report that the male broke her door to the bedroom. No intox, no weapons.
1: Copy.
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0: Copy, showing your route to the RV is by a 5-year-old female, laying in the sun, no, in socks, no, last seen wearing a light-colored blue shirt and blue jeans, laying on the curb next to the parking lot. The RP did not stop with, like, a phone call after. I'll work on getting you back.
1: I copy, and I can just advise on the back.
0: Copy, 3-2.
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1: 2258.
0: I talked with 2486. She has already handled that. You can go ahead and clear it from the board, please.
1: Copy. Thank you.

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1: Go ahead.
0: Just got a call that mail is being released in approximately 5.
1: Okay.
0: You want me to send it back to you?
1: Okay.
2: 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I-70 westbound, mile post 61 with David King, X-ray 05.

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0: 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I'll go over there with her.
1: Okay.
2: Act and can I get squad code 2 for dehydration?

0: Mary, you can solicit possible DOI driver authority may scan the SL break. Continuing intent to locate vehicle last seen eastbound I-70 from mile marker 42, described as a silver and white semi with a Tennessee plate breaking. Subject was weaving and traveling slow. Also said Kick LLC trucking on the side. Last seen headed into Debec Canyon, end of attempt to locate at 1310.
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3: 6201, I'm code 4.
0: Copy code 4, I-70, mile marker 61 westbound, 1311.
1: The patient with dehydration, code 2, turn out 1311.

0: ambulance to Cheyenne Road to Alpine Bank on Horizon for an unknown aged female. Conscious and breathing. Law enforcement on scene is requesting code 2 for dehydration. 13-4.
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0: 3471 copy on the hitman that just occurred at Barnes & Noble, 2451 Patterson Road. 3457, are you able to back?
1: April.
0: Thank you. Both of you entering your entry area, the Barnes & Noble, 2451 Patterson Road. There was a gray Dodge Ram. Plate number is Edward Paul King William 22. It just hit the RP's vehicle in the parking lot. It was last seen headed eastbound on Patterson. Break. I mean, that comes back clear, valid on a 2022 Silver Ram 1500 to a Lawrence Sober at 565 29 and a quarter Road, Apartment 2.
2: I copy. You can show me the area.
0: The RP is in a black Kia Forte in the south row of the parking lot.
2: 2716.
1: Could you air James' birthday for me?
2: 5-6-80-80.
1: Oh, thank you.
2: You're welcome. What are you code for?
1: 3427, clear assist.
0: Thank you.
1: 3046. Ma'am, would you take a look at the note I just entered?
0: Okay.

0: Station 31, we're on to Family House West, 300 West Alvey Avenue, ER Room 1 for an ALS hospital transport. Code 2, timeout 1320.
1: 3471, I'm in contact with RP, could you like to wait?
0: Hey, from what?
1: Colorado, David Young, Tom, George, 20.
0: I copy.
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1: Showing ambulance 31 en route to Family Health West, ER room 1, for an 83-year-old male, conscious and breathing, needing transported to St. Mary's Hospital with a STEMI. They're requesting ALS for a cardiac monitor. 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
0: 31, copy.
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0: Back to my secondary address to issue a ticket. You can just leave the CAT address as the PD.
2: Well, 14 will be in the front lobby.

0: 3471, can I have the case number?
1: Hey, firm, case number is 36744. Again, 36744. And can I get a status check?
0: I copy in word code 4. I'll be going to data.
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2: Reference that theft on 29 and a quarter. Will you update it to the address in the call notes?

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0: Handle the animal colony, health court, can you clear to assist?

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1: Hi, Bobby.

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1: You might drop me the message, thank you.

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1: 13, 4, 6.
0: 34, 27.
1: 34, 27.
0: I'm clear of that address. You can clear me, assist.

0: 2716.
1: 2716.
0: You can send me that civil. I'm going to head to the cabin.

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1: 3414.
0: I'm going to be giving this male a courtesy transport back to the TRU. His vehicle is still there, so I'm going to help him grab that and be on his way. He arrived at St. Mary's Hospital.
1: We have an unknown law problem at Hilaria Avenue and Printer's Way. Hilaria Avenue and Printer's Way.
2: 3466.
1: Hi, welcome to Tringa. That's the area of Hilaria Avenue and Princess Way. BRP is calling from Landing Apartment on Horizon. Says they can hear a male yelling for help and saying he's trying to kill me. Break. Continuing, BRP believes he's possibly coming from the soccer admin building area. And they haven't heard anything else, just the single male.
2: It's 3046. I'm coming from 28 and a quarter in Orchard.
1: Copy.
3: 3460. You can attach me and clear one of those units. I'm at the airport.
1: 3466, I'll trade clear.

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1: 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I'll be code 3 for 27.5 on Verizon.
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1: 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Sounds like the thing out on the left. I went north down the Valeria.

0: Mendoza coming in to the area. You said northbound on Valeria or Printer's Way?
1: Southbound Garden.

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1: か？ Morning, in service. Have a good afternoon. Parking on table.

0: 3462 looks like the RPCs that law enforcement just drove past her. She's hiding in some trees. We still have the RP in the line. Would you like us to transfer to you?
1: Yeah,

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1: I got it.
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2: 3466. Time potentially out to the area 673 Strathern Drive. Like the RPs had a mail come to their door saying that they ran away from Tucson, Arizona. It was a dark complexion male with dark hair, 5'8" to 5'9", 160 to 175. Also wearing all black. He is approximately 21 to 25 years old. Break. Continuing, he came to the house asking for water, and the RP gave it to him. The RP believes he's possibly canvassing the area. They last saw him about 3 ago, southbound on Strathern Drive. No weapons, no attacks.
1: I copy.
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1: I can ask squad routine, have you had talks for this female?
0: 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Can I get a status check?
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0: Copy.
2: Thirty-four fourteen. Can you change this to an assist, and you can clear me the same?
0: I copy.

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1: Copy, showing Garage 31 in route to area 14 Road and O Ocean Road for a possible weed or illegal burn. VRP is seeing smoke and flames. It's going to be possibly at 1383 O Ocean. Right. Continuing that, RP is advising that it is a controlled ag burn, but due to the red flag warning, possibly an illegal burn.
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0: 3488, sending you a civil complaint to be handled by phone first.
1: 3488, I'm copy.
0: 1419. Of gas in the home, thinks it's possibly coming from the crawl space. Europe is feeling sick, but refused to squad. House is going to be evacuated.
2: Four copies.

0: Palisade Rescue, respond to the fire station, Palisade, 341 West 7th Street, for patient having an allergic reaction. Code 3, timeout 1420.
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1: Did you?
0: Does appear we have a couple people burning some vegetation. We'll be investigating. You can go ahead and hold Rush 32.
1: Reverse 31, I'll show you available.

0: Sorry, I never called out. My ending was 615, and you can claim your rest.
1: I'm just confirming. Is this still Jonathan?
2: 3041 versus.
1: I copy, thank you. And then I'll give him a call. Could you please clear me civil and create me a theft at Home Depot? I'll put notes in.
3: I'm sorry, I have traffic in my ear. Can you repeat that?
1: Sorry about that. Could you clear me civil and then create me a theft at Home Depot? I will put notes in that one.
4: AFIR, sorry, yes, and we've made contact. You can attach ambulance 41 to this.
3: Copy 1423.
1: Yes, ma'am.
3: The most recent information came from RP named Heather.
1: My copy. Do we have a phone number for her?
3: State firm. It's in the comments.
1: Two court assist.
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3: 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And it's probably okay for PSD to handle too. I don't know how busy they are.
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0: Read Zebra Zebra William 84, clear valid on a 2020 white Ford F-350 to a Juan Meza Paven out of Firestone, Colorado.
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0: north of the area of 24 Road and Highway 6 and 50. This is going to be west of 24 Road on the south side of Highway 6 and 50. There are weeds on fire. Currently less than 10 feet wide, but spreading quickly.
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2: 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Who's being out?

0: Station 1, disregard page tones. That was 4 Battalion 1 already en route. Station 5. I've responded to 24 Road and Highway 650, 24 and Highway 650 for a weed fire, timeout 1442.
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0: 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Can we get an update, please?
1: Ingram, it's going to be Weeds on Fire. It's going to be west of 24 Road and south of Highway 6 and 50. Currently less than 10 feet, but spreading quickly. Engine Truck 6 have requested Brush 5 dispatched.
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1: 1443. Engine 3.
2: 3, go ahead.
1: That we do have more RPs calling in saying that the fire is now approximately 20 feet wide. There are multiple vehicles stopped trying to put it out.
2: 3, copy.

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0: Beyond seeing the weed fire, we got a small amount of weeds burning along the south edge of the highway. We're going to be at about 23 and a half road. Night one, it's going to be 650 command. I think we can probably hold engine 3, code 3, brush 5, continue code 2 for now.

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1: Come in, come in. 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
3: Would you please change the cat eyes to those that lat long that you put in the notes? And then you can show me clear assist secondary MHC.

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1: I copy.
0: Okay, can I get the expiration on that?
1: 5 of 27.

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0: Ambulance 16, showing you're on route to Westout Ambulance Hangar for a patient needing transported to Larchwood Inns. It's going to be a two crew members, a patient, and a family member. Ambulance 11, showing you en route to Aspen Ridge, room 15, for a 69-year-old female, conscious and breathing, needing transported to hospice. Could you?
1: Yeah.
0: 1502.

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1: Just confirming, Brush 5, you said clear. Copy 1506.

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Eastbourne Ambulance for a response to 2679 Uniweep Avenue, 2679 Uniweep Avenue, Unit 1, for an accidental medication overdose. 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
1: Can you pass me to a head south at 22nd Street and Grand Ave?
0: Sure.
2: It was 23. St. Mary's, go to.
0: I copy for Chief Off. Thirty-four fourteen. I copy you. Grab that welfare chip. Will you be en route or service call?

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1: 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Looks like we're pulling into 1950 Barcelona Way. Hi.

0: 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I'm going to be with a green Chevy Blazer, no plate, at 482 Harris Road.
1: Copy.

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0: 3946.
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0: 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Conscious and breathing, needing transported to the VA. They're requesting PLS.
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0: Ambulance 11, I copy your traffic, arrived at St. Mary's Hospital.
1: Thank you.

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1: I'm sorry, what was that?
0: I can give her a call.
1: Okay. 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
0: Mm-hmm. 2016, you can attach me that code 5 and I'll be on the phone.

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1: Thirty-four sixty-six on private.
2: 3466, showing up the code 6 subject at the Alta, 2525 Broadway. This subject is a Desiree Barber, dated worth of 21288. It's a white CML, 57155, brown over hazel. So you just misdemeanor out of the Mesa County Sheriff's Office, FTA on trespassing, bond of 110.
0: Hey, copy.
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1: 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Could you change to an assist, please?

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1: Hey. 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
0: Yeah.
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1: 6201.
0: I-70 westbound, mile marker 61 with Adam, Robert William, John 22.
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0: 3477.
1: Myself, 3437, 3477 are also. Yes, have a good night.
0: Thank you, too. 3498. J. John Road in 21.5. J. John in 21.5 for a motor vehicle accident. Code 2, time at 1601.
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1: 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This is for a 31-year-old female, conscious and breathing, was in a motor vehicle accident. Did refuse the squad at first. Troopers on scene requesting code 2.
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0: I-70 westbound, milepost 61, Colorado temp 8489810 on a black Chevy Cruze.

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0: Yeah.
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0: call take is still working on that. 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
1: Showing ambulance 42 en route to the Canyon View Care Center for an unknown age female, unknown consciousness, unknown breathing status. We got a call and they requested an ambulance and then disconnected. 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
2: Can you attach another shop floor, please?
1: Hey,
2: sir. Okay.
1: Hi, copy.
2: 480, you can attach me as well. 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If you want to come up I-70B and then go over and talk with the employer real quick and just see if she's over that way still and hasn't made it across.

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0: 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It'll be on the right side of the building as you're facing the front of the hotel.
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0: I copy. 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
0: You copy? Ambulance 3 showing in route to the City Market on 24 Road for a 67-year-old female, now conscious and breathing. She has fainted and has a sodium deficiency. She's not responding normally, breathing normally. 3.
1: Credit card share mixed up.
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7: And 2480, the suspect was last seen heading westbound towards the RV ranch.
0: 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There's a trash can on fire facing the front of the hotel on the right side, is up on the wall of the building. All units switch to TAC 1. TAC 1 is monitored.
1: Good.
2: Negative on Page and Smallwood. I'll head over towards the RV ranch.
1: Yeah, I'm making my way that way as well.
0: Can you repeat?
8: Scene. We're on scene. Bystanders have extinguished the fire with the fire extinguisher. It is currently still lightly smoking, no flames.
0: I copy. 24 AM, sorry, was that for dispatch?
7: Pay firm, can't get the incident.
0: Sorry, your radio's breaking out. The incident's 23170.
7: Thank you.
0: You're welcome.
1: Pete, you should have that picture. Simone, you want to go over and talk to Wheeler?
9: Absolutely.
10: U.S. MBD.
0: Yes, sir. Train 265.
9: can you stack me the animal call in paradise? I'll put it in. Here.
11: 671-633. Copy. Ambulance 16 is on scene. Bystanders have extinguished the fire. It's still lightly smoking. There's no flames.
12: Tango and copy. Let's hold first in.
13: Jim is 42.
14: Field
15: 42. That's a positive ID on from the photo, and they're getting all the info together for you, Simona.
14: You said it was a positive ID?
15: Okay, firm.
14: Beautiful.
13: You can show anyone's bridge clear, no medical problem found.
12: Dispatch, engine 3 is back on the call with ambulance 3.

0: 34 60. There's no fire, it looks like. Yeah, I've already put it out. Hi, copy. Would you like 66 to discard? Oh, sorry, I didn't call. Truck 6.
1: 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We'll be finishing extinguishment.

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1: 6201.
0: I-70 westbound, mile post 61 with Colorado, Edward Sam Lincoln, William 83.

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2: 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Have a good night.
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0: You can send me that welfare. 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
1: 2610, I'll send that to you as well.
0: Twenty six ten, I'll have that way.

0: 6201. Give me an assist. I have a gentleman who broke down, is trying to get to the gas station. I'm going to give him a courtesy transport.
1: Okay.
0: I-70 westbound at the 61. You cleared at copy miles?
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1: 1646.
2: Now we're going to take 2610 slopes and head to Highway Water.
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1: 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Code 2, timeout 1646.

Bank traffic can play in the area of 27 and 3/8 Road and Unweep Avenue. There are several electric motorcycles racing down 27 and 3/8 Road. RP didn't want contact information, only 1647.

0: Hi, sir. Helpful GUI driver authority, mechanic break. The GMV is still traveling westbound from I-71 marker 5-3. It's going to be a white Audi 4-door. Swerving in and out of the lanes. Has black license plates. Three letters are Frank John John. And then all the rest. I'm making an air as well. And restoration technically.
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0: Trillium is 42 en route to the Canyon View Care Center, room 39B boy, for a 70-year-old female, conscious and breathing, complaining that she is unwell and possibly has pneumonia. Like, pitching number that called in for the unknown problem. She did disconnect when we're unable to get her back.
1: Ambulance 4G copies.

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1: Copy. Six response alert to it in 2845 North 15th Street, room F. Frank 8D David, for a patient and his possibly dislocated their hip or shoulder. Code 2, time out of

0: 2610. You can send me that code 5. I'll head that way. I'm sorry, I didn't copy.
1: Would you like to have a check filled with you?
2: And breathing, complaining of left side weakness, possibly dislocated a shoulder or hip. Could you?
3: And this is just advising there's some sort of background noise or something with the mic that makes you very quiet.
2: Amulet 6, did you copy update?
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1: 6201.
5: 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I'm going to go back and look for the

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3: 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I'm out with that other car, mile marker 60. It's Edward Queen Mary, Victor 4-5.

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0: Code 4, this guy's got assistance coming and he's out of traffic, so I'll be clear with an assist.
1: Copy 1656.
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1: 36.
3: Looking at traffic.

0: 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Can I get an RO on a plate?
1: 2480.
0: Robert George Boy 255.
1: I'm happy.
0: And I'm hoping one F3.
1: See what I can do. Twenty 4 80 Robert George Boy 255 clear no record.

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1: 14.
0: In front of Kitchen Motors on 1650. Edward Henry King, Young.
1: Can you repeat the plate? There was someone.
2: 3216 King Forest, please, Murphy.
0: $2610
1: amount. I'm copy, section 02.
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2: Truck 1 Ambulance 1, respond to Uray Avenue and North 24th Street, Uray and North 24th for a patient that fell, code 210-1708.

0: 2959.
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1: Abram, we have a Brian Pershawn on the phone for you. Do you want us to transfer? 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
2: 3048.
1: 3049. Well, Shine Route, 2433, run Ridge Road. The RV's girlfriend's son was upset and pushed his mom to the floor, also pushed the RP and made the RP bleed. The RP's refusing squad. This one's going to be a 15-year-old Mana Tozi. Okay, it looks like the 15-year-old is now leaving. Still getting further.
2: You get a copy on leaving the

0: 462. I'm in Russell P.
1: Okay. Phantom Flow, okay, possible. DY Tango 30 the P. The last seen pulling in the Maverick Horse Mesa, 2696 Highway 50. That's a BA red Fiat plate, Edward Henry John Adam 28. We're serving in and out of traffic and possibly stop there to get gas. Last seen there about 2 ago. Great. Continuing, play returns to record. End of attempt location, 2:15.

No units are in update on the previously aired ready to play. This actually going to be Edward Henry John Adam 28, and that is returning clear and valid on a red 2012 Fiat 500 to the James Bureau at a Grand Junction. Information only at 7 to 14.

0: 4339, 4333. Can you respond to check on a suspicious subject at Reed Park? There's a male at the address. He's under the gazebo. He has a black eye, and he is staring at and saying odd things to a group of kids that are there. Unknown intox or weapons. He does have a bike and a satchel with him. He's just making strange statements, and the children have mentioned that it's making them uncomfortable.
1: Copy.
0: 1722. 3414
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0: Both out of Colorado, first going to be Adam Young, Roberts 91, break. Next is going to be Tom Ocean Queen, 226.
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0: Is that open right now?
1: That's different.

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Tapiana, thank you for showing us to the area of Orchard Avenue and Princess Street. Single vehicle crash to a silver Jeep, plate numbers Charles George Paul Victor 29, crash into the ditch, break. Now, if he doesn't believe that the female was intoxicated, she did climb out of the sunroof and started chasing her dog. She was last handed westbound and then northbound on Symbian.

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Copy, 1731. Hi, copy. The animal call on G1 is available for another call. Copy. 1731. Vehicle last seen northbound from Lakeside Drive on North 12th Street. Say stage, color Prius, plate number is Adam Lincoln Mary, 807, break. Copy, 1731. The vehicle is unable to maintain lanes and almost sideswiped the truck. Information only, 1731.

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0: 2610.
3: We're clear of the cat. I'll be on that for some notes.

0: 2613-2392, if you're able to assist. Have an assault just occurred at 640 Avalon Court.
1: I'll be in route from Kenya.
0: D3, are you able to start that way? Copy. Both units, 640 Avalon Court. The RP said that he's been fighting with his mom, was in her face. She just choked him, put both hands around his throat. The RP is an adult. He's refusing to separate and is refusing to let mom leave because she's lying about him. We're still trying to get further.
1: Are they still actively fighting?
0: Negative.
2: Yeah. 4339. 4339, we're at 34. Can we get a squad code 2 for male major complaint for this breath?
0: Abram, 1735.
3: 25-2.
0: 25-2.
3: Evening from main service.
0: Copy, good evening. Could you start towards 640 Avalon Court as well for the assault just occurred? Systemizing of a suicidal juvenile at 2527 Shetland Drive, Unit A, Adam. The RP's 15-year-old attacked the RP's ex-husband approximately an hour ago, and now they're saying they're suicidal. It's like they're currently in another room with another juvenile. One unit. And yes, route to Avalon Court. Again, they're not actively fighting. The RP on the line with us still, Derek Slummer, is crying. He's also heard by the call taker antagonizing his mom and refusing to stop doing so as directed.
1: 2613, copy, thank you.

0: I'll take 3427 spot on that alarm.
1: Ambulance 11, respond to 2635 North 7th Street, St. Mary's Hospital, ER room 19, for a medical transport home. Code 2, timeout 1737.
2: Yeah, but back. Aver.
3: High pursuit training around 2527 Shetland Drive, Unit 8, Adam. Again, this is son Jokiah Barella. He's currently crying in the room and states that he's just going to kill himself. He was trying to run away at one point. No weapons, no handcuffs.
1: Second at this time.
4: Okay. I have the key in hand. I'll bring it up to you after this call.
3: Copy, no worries.
1: Par for code 2, count 1738.
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3: Continue to locate this vehicle's last seen as northbound on 23 Road from Highway 6 and 50 to Tan Toyota Camry. Plate number is Edward Nora Ida 04. Who was unable to maintain lanes. Break. Continuing, that comes back clear valid on a 2004 beige Toyota Avalon. To a subject at 2456 and a half Teresa Lane, information only 1740.
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1: Copy, ambulance 2 showing you en route to 2887 Cascade Avenue for a 74-year-old female, conscious and breathing. She is having swelling in her leg and ankles. She has high blood pressure. She is not breathing normally. It will code 2, time out. For a 37-year-old male, conscious breathing, he's having a seizure, alcohol-related, and the RP says law enforcement needs to respond because he is combative. He's also withdrawing from meth.
7: Copy, not conscious, but is breathing.
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0: 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Respond to 2999 S, Suit Frank and a Half Road, 2999 F, Suit Frank and a Half Road for a patient having a seizure. Code 3, timeout 1743.
2: 3491.
3: Are you still showing me on that verbal?
2: That paper.
3: Could you clear me a assist, please?
2: I'm taking it. It's the case number is 36789. Again, 36789.
0: Male, not conscious, is breathing, is having a seizure, possibly due to alcohol. The ERP is also advising the patient does have history of drug use and being combative. We do have law enforcement en route. Correction, 37-year-old male, not conscious, is breathing. We also have law enforcement out to assist. Coded out, code 3.
1: Olson, I can't. I'm 29 and D-boy.
0: Ambulance 6, showing you en route to Concord Place Office, 518 28 Road, Suite 102A, Adam, for a 62-year-old female, conscious and breathing, is complaining of abdominal pain, describing it as a stabbing pain, is not having any pain of a belly button. Code 2.
1: 6, copy.
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1: 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She left the area claiming to look for her dog. I last saw her walking southbound on 20th Road.
0: Anyone, can you have that direction?
2: From the PD.
0: Thank you.
3: Twenty-five two. Can you show me out?

0: 3612, we're in contact. Yeah. Code 4.
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1: Sir, Pier 7, can you give me instruction?
0: En route.
1: Thank you.
2: Thirty-four ninety-three. Clear contact. You can stack me, and I can take Corporal.
1: Is it clear?
0: Got it.
2: Marshal, I'm leaving Home Depot.
0: Copy. I'm going to be at the northwest side of the Moss Arts Performing Center whenever you get here.

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0: 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Robinson, you just had Sherry here.
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0: 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Shetland Drive, Unit 8 Adam at 784.
1: And I'm out.
0: 1754.
2: 3049 case number.
0: Case number is 36786. Again, 36786.

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1: Squad's going to transport that mail. All units, we clear the CAD. You need to clear my bags. I'll be on notes.
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0: 2671, can you start towards a possible missing child area, Rocky Mountain Elementary? She is slow with information about reporting that her 11-year-old son appears to be missing. She said that his bike is parked in front of the library in the area. However, that's closed. She's checked Kenwood Park, and she's going to check the community center. He's a white male, 11 years of age, short blonde hair, green Converse, and then further description. He is known to make friends and go to their houses. And we're still trying to get further.
1: I'll be clear the assist. Attachment 71's calling. I'll be in route as well.

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1: Copy, 1759. D332, can you respond to a reported non-injury crash at West 8th Street and South Main Street?
0: Two copies.
2: 32.
1: Both units, West 8th Street, South Main Street, we're getting so far non-injury, two vehicle, MVA. One of the drivers is possibly intoxicated. That driver's in the gold Toyota Camry or Corolla.
0: 36 copies.
3: Do we have a previous call for service here today at this CAD?
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4: The RP called in, but they didn't create a call because she didn't want an ambulance. He had a seizure earlier in the daybreak in the hospital, and he woke up and then refused to go in, so they brought him back home, and that was the last that we had.
3: Okay, thanks.
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2: 3491. 3491. Could we get squad code 2 for this female? She's seems to be a little confused.

0: Ambulance 1, respond to Orchard Avenue and Princess Street. Orchard Avenue and Princess Street for a law enforcement on scene requesting a squad for a female who's confused. Code 2, timeout 1803. Break.
1: 3212, I'm clear, sir.